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6: Yes, we had another win this morning. Guessing Shania Twain's If I'm Not In It For Love. If You're Not In It For Love, I'm Out of Here. So that was the song. We got that decoded. We'll have a little listen. Walk you through that. You can really see how Stripped Back works. But we will have a new one this morning, a first layout a little bit later on this morning, and another chance to win some of this money, this huge pile of money we've got to give away over the next few weeks. $500 up for grabs again before midday. Stick around for your chance to get onto that with Stripped Back here at Mix 106.3. Let's get into the music. Madonna on the way.

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But it wasn't about a spy, it was more about spying. This is The Police, Every Breath You Take at Mix.

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0: I'd leave it all.
1: Yeah, it's all about the bass, baby. And George has got plenty of that. That's George Ezra and Budapest here at Mix 106.3. It's Pat here, and we had another win this morning, another $500 given away. We stripped back. We got to the third layer before we solved this one. Let's run through it. This is how we started out. Yeah, right. That sounds like a Pink Floyd song to me. Anyway, next layer. Getting a little bit more groovy. That survived across the weekend. And this morning, Kristen and Nige added this layer. Yeah, hello. Of course. Yep. It's Shania Twain. If you're not in it for love, I'm out of here. Another $500 given away. And we'll go again before midday. We'll have a brand new song. Our very first layer before 12. And your chance to grab $500 cash. Or a $600 Domain Computers voucher. Stick around for your chance to win at Mix 106.3 on our way to a top of 16 degrees for today, 11 degrees right now. It's going to be a bit cloudy. Stick around for some Rockset and the Cars to shake it up next.
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0: It is not for everyone. She described the time as very painful, and she described that pain quite well in this song. And some of the best songs of all time have been written out of pretty nasty situations. Bring Me Some Water is coming up. A little more positive here with D-Ream. And some Crowded House soon here at Mix 106.3.
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18: Yuma and good morning, I'm Hayden Becerra. The federal government is pressing ahead with its plan to make tech giants like Meta, Google and TikTok tell pay for Aussie journalism. The news bargaining incentive legislation will force companies to pay a higher levy on their digital advertising revenue if they don't strike a deal with local publishers. Member for Fenner, Andrew Lee, says it'll pump more money into the news industry to support journalism jobs across the country.
19: That makes sure that those small publishers and startups with an annual revenue less than $150,000 get more support, because we know that local papers are dying and it's vital to support that kind of local media that tells local stories.
18: It's National Missing Persons Week, aiming to raise awareness of long-term missing persons around Australia and here in the ACT. As part of the local campaign, a Canberra artist has created portraits of three ACT teenagers who remain long-term missing. Detective Sergeant Craig Marriott hopes they spark some important conversations.
20: To remind the community that we still do have families out there who are waiting for answers. Any little bit of information might just be critical to providing some investigative insight into what has happened to these people.
18: Former broadcaster Alan Jones has been met by a massive media scrum as he arrived for the opening day of his long-awaited trial. Jones is facing 20 charges of indecent assault and 2 of sexual touching. More than 70 witnesses are expected to be called during the trial. The local property council's welcomed progress on Canberra's new National Convention and Entertainment Centre. It's after it was announced a tender's gone out, so a team can be appointed to work on a business case and reference design. And good news for local cyclists, construction on the next stage of the Kingston Cycleway kicks off today. The new section, that'll be built along the verge of Bowen Drive, is expected to open at the end of the year. It includes a 3-metre-wide cycling path, street lighting, a raised crossing and curb ramps.
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18: A couple of wins for Canberra Brave in the ice hockey over the weekend, taking a 6-3 win over Central Coast Rhinos at the AIS yesterday after victory in Saturday's away game. Brave sitting in fourth spot on the AIHL ladder. And no miracle in Mudgee for the Green Machine this time around. The Raiders going down to the Panthers 42-18 in front of 10,000 fans on Saturday. The Green Machine back in action against the Knights at GIO on Sunday. Yesterday, wins to the Sharks and Eels as well.
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18: Clouds clearing in 16 today, partly cloudy in 12 tomorrow, then same again on Wednesday. 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

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All thanks to Domain Computers. 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
1: Plenty more money to be given away with Strip Back. 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We've got a brand new song and a first layer to reveal for your chance to win $500. Let's have a listen to it. This is our first layer. What song is this from? Alrighty, nice finger work there. Pretty groovy. That's the bass line. What do you reckon it is? Let's have one more listen. Okay, if that is in the slightest way familiar to you, have a swing at it. 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Your choice. Let's play. Coming up next, 62421063. We'll take the third caller for your chance to have a swing at this first layer of Strip Back right here at Mix 106.3.
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0: 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Domain Computers Fishwick have found a time machine. A4 paper, just $3 a ream.
1: Paul, welcome along to Stripped Back. We've got our very first layer, which makes it a tough time, mate. Did that immediately connect with you, or...?
2: Not an immediate connection, but an idea.
1: We're having a swing at $500, mate, so that's all good. Let's have one more listen. So this is our first layer of the Stripped Back song. So it's a song that we've taken everything out of except for the bass. Here it is. Alrighty, Paul, you've got to be in it to win it, mate. What do you reckon it is?
2: Is it Lay Your Hands On Me by John Bon Jovi?
1: Yeah, I can hear that. I can hear that. But it's not.
2: Ah, dang it.
1: Yeah, good on you, mate, for having a crack. It's funny how it can change directions so quickly when you add another layer, right?
2: That's correct.
1: Yeah, it's been pretty interesting pulling these songs apart and just seeing, like, Shania Twain, that first layer sounded like a Pink Floyd song to me, which is so departed from Shania Twain. Nonetheless, good on you, mate. Thanks for having a crack. We'll hopefully talk to you a little bit later on when we resolve it a bit more.
2: Thanks, appreciate it.
1: Good on you, Paul. See you, mate.
2: Cheers.
1: There it is, the first layer for Stripped Back. One more listen here. Alrighty, nice. We'll add another layer and we'll play again a little bit later on this afternoon. Your chance to win $500 or a $600 voucher to spend at Domain Computers. 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

0: Lunchtime date with 1995 is coming up for you here at Mix 106.3. Tech was taking some huge steps forward with the release of Windows 95. It was making home computing truly exciting for the first time. The Sony PlayStation was released and the internet was starting to make its way into Aussie homes with that familiar screeching sound of dial-up. I won't play some of that. I was going to give you a sample, but I've seen an SAS where they use the sound of dial-up internet along with squealing pigs and crying babies to break people's minds. We've got far sweeter sounds coming up, including Meryl Bainbridge with her monster hit Mouth, this rocker for Green Day, and this enormous ballad for Take That, the top five songs from Feb 1995.
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9: Yuma and good afternoon, I'm Hayden Vassera. A 43-year-old man has died overnight during a crash near Lake George. Around 8:50pm, emergency services were called to the intersection of Tarago and Currandoolie Road, around 40 kilometres northeast of Canberra. Police found a Ford Ute had crashed, causing the vehicle to roll and eject the driver from the car. The driver was treated by a passing driver before paramedics continued treatment. However, he died at the scene. An investigation has commenced and a report will be prepared for the coroner. Some good news for motorists, despite the fuel excise discount ending overnight. We're being assured prices will not rise to the levels seen at the start of the war. ANU fuel supply chain expert David Leaney has told Channel 9, we're now less than half as reliant as we were on oil moving through the Strait of Hormuz.
10: Because we don't rely on the Strait of Hormuz as much, we're not relying on the US and Iran military action as much, and that means prices won't go up as high as what they did in April and May.
9: Labor is playing down the threat from One Nation, despite the minor party leading the government. A Redbridge accent poll has One Nation's primary vote up 2 points to 31, Labor down 1 to 29, and the Coalition up 4 to 22. But Labor frontbencher Tanya Plibersek has told Seven they're not paying attention to the polls.
11: Coalition parties, One Nation, they'll be out there campaigning, slogans, no plans for the future. We're absolutely focused on delivering to make people's lives easier.
9: Anti-gambling advocates have told a parliamentary inquiry the government's proposed reforms don't go far enough. The government plans to further restrict gambling ads, including at sporting grounds, as well as banning betting companies sponsoring teams. Tim Costello from the Alliance for Gambling Reform says it falls short.
12: We think that this legislation can be strengthened, but at the moment, it does not meet the Prime Minister's tests. It certainly doesn't meet what the public has desired.
9: And if you see a platypus in the ACT, Water Watch wants to know about it. 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
9: 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The Ignite Cup Finals Series is coming to the AIS for two nights in February, with the best NBL teams to compete for a share of $400,000, the biggest prize pool in the league's history. There's hopes both events will add momentum to Canberra's push for an NBL team.
13: The NBL and the ACT government have been working closely together over a number of years to build momentum for the sport in the ACT. We know already an incredibly strong fan base.
9: Chief Minister Andrew Barr there. And New South Wales have wasted no time appointing a new Origin coach after Laurie Daly confirmed he will not be returning to the role. Nine reports assistant coach Matt King has already agreed to a two-year deal after beating out fellow assistants Boyd Cordner and Brett White. Blues legend Andrew Johns didn't enter the race.
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9: Clouds clearing in 16 today, partly cloudy in 12 tomorrow, then same again on Wednesday. 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
1: I said wake up, Canberra. 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
6: Yuma, good afternoon. I'm Tamara Cartwright. The Canberra Institute of Technology is telling its workers they will begin a voluntary redundancy program to support the organisation's long-term sustainability. CRT says the process is entirely voluntary and nobody will be made forcibly redundant through this program. CRT were in deficit of over $28 million in 2025. Tech companies like Meta, Google and TikTok could soon be forced to help fund local journalism under changes to the news bargaining incentive. The federal government is set to slap a higher levy on the digital advertising revenue companies if they don't strike deals with local publishers first. Member for FENA, Andrew Lee, says Australian journalism is fundamental to our democracy.
7: Well, Australian journalism is the place where we have that common conversation that's so critical to people thinking of themselves as being part of the same society. If we're to work together to solve big challenges, then we need a strong journalism sector.
6: More of us are turning to electric vehicles. Half of all new car sales in the last 3 months have either been fully electric or hybrid. It comes as the cost of fuel is set to spike after the reduction in the fuel excise came to an end at midnight. 43 trees are said to be removed and replaced at Lennox Gardens in Yarralumla over the coming weeks to create a safer and more resilient urban forest. The local government claims these trees are overmature, structurally compromised and in poor health, with the wood to be reused as timber or mulch for future projects. And Canberrans are being reminded of the signs of a stroke and how to act quickly this National Stroke Week. Dr. Lisa Murphy from the Stroke Foundation says majority of presenting symptoms are in the face, arm and speech.
8: Difficulty swallowing, strange feelings there. Any weird signs or symptoms on one side of the body is another one. Severe headaches, vomiting, lack of coordination.
6: We're being told if you suspect signs of a stroke, don't delay and call 000.
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6: New South Wales has wasted no time appointing a new Origin coach after Laurie Daly confirmed he won't return to the role. Nine Reports assistant coach Matt King has already agreed to a 2-year deal after beating out fellow assistants Boyd Cordner and Brett White. Blues legend Andrew Johns didn't enter the race.
5: 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AQAGL. The energy for around here.
10: Clouds clearing in 16 today, partly cloudy in 12 tomorrow, then Sam again on Wednesday. 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
16: 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Hello, lovelies. Welcome to Monday afternoon, an afternoon that could see you score $1,000 if we bugger up and repeat a song. 6242-1063, the number to remember there. Also, we will add another layer to Stripped Back and see if we can't give away either $500 or a $600 voucher to spend at Domain Computers. And we've got a new movie to give tickets away to as well a little later, which is very much in stark contrast. Stark contrast to last week's movie of Holy Days. It's called Ice Cream Man, and it's R18. Anyway, more on that later. Let's get into the tunes. John Farnham along shortly. Underworld now, Mix 106.3.

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1: 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UB40, better than Elvis? According to the charts, yes. I Can't Help Falling in Love with You from the movie Blue Hawaii went to number 8 on our charts in 1961. UB40 took it to number 1 in 1993. At Mix. Wow.

0: Just great music for the workday, Mix 106.3. It's Larry with you. How was your weekend? Oh, mine was party-packed. It was action-packed. Weather was beautiful. And the highlight of my weekend was the fact that yesterday was such a good drying day. Yeah, I know. I don't get out much anymore. I did get out on Friday night, hosted a trivia night for ACT Pet Crisis Support and the Tiny Vet Clinic. Basically, their mission is to help disadvantaged pet owners just look after their pets. And what a magic group of people they are. So congratulations to all of the organisers, Nikki the president, and the rest of the team around you. It was a great night. It went a bit long, but that's okay. They were there to raise money. And a big thank you to all those who came along and participated and were so very, very generous. So the night ended up raising, I think it was just shy of $18,000. I reckon ACT Pet Crisis Support should write a manual on how to. That is an extraordinary event. So thank you, and looking forward to next year. And this is the outfit that last year I hosted their trivia night for them. And in honour of Nige's cat, who sadly passed away not long before the event, they created the Harry Award for the winning team. And so that was passed to the second winners, which were actually the same as last year. So there you go. All right. So well done. And thank you to everyone who helped make it such a success. Let's kick on with our $1,000 no repeat workday. Next stop, the Love Shack. 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
14: Good afternoon, I'm Tamara Cartwright. ACT Police are seeking further witnesses to alleged historical sexual assaults that took place at a Woden and Belconnen donut shop between 1980 and 1996. Police say they've received further information from the public regarding alleged sexual offending that occurred at Puffin's Donuts. Police are urging anyone who may have information about these incidents or similar incidents to come forward. Former Raiders player Luke Bateman has told an inquiry into gambling reform that betting companies would offer to get him illicit drugs while he was in the grip of a gambling addiction. The two-day inquiry into the proposed reforms has kicked off in Canberra. Bateman has told the hearing companies would go to great lengths to keep him gambling.
15: There were times where I would be flown interstate and taken to, you know, race days, put in marquees with alcohol and food provided all day, things like that. But also before getting there, your VIP manager would offer you, go, "Hey mate, what drugs do you want? We'll organise that for you. We'll have that ready for you when you get here."
14: A 43-year-old man has died overnight during a crash near Lake George. Around 8:50pm, emergency services were called to the intersection of Tarago and Currandooly Road, around 40 kilometres northeast of Canberra. Police found a Ford Ute had crashed, causing the vehicle to roll and eject the driver from the car. The driver was treated by a passing driver before paramedics continued treatment. However, he died at the scene. Australia's bird flu epidemic continues to rise, with 74 cases of the H5 strain now confirmed across the country. The CSIRO has also confirmed our first mass mortality event after numerous sick and dead birds were found off the coast of South Australia. And the new Spider-Man movie has delivered the biggest opening weekend at the Australian box office since 2019, grossing over $30 million in 4 days.
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14: Canberra will host the Ignite Cup final series in February, where the best NBL teams will battle it out over 2 nights for the biggest prize pool in the league's history, $400,000. Chief Minister Andrew Barr says it'll boost local tourism and the chances of getting our own NBL team.
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13: 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The energy for around here.
14: Sunny today in a top of 16 degrees. Tomorrow fog, then sunny in a top of 12. Wednesday sunny and 13. 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
19: 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Not repeating songs, I hope. Because I've seen the stilettos Emily's wearing today. If we do, 6242 1063 is the number to call. And if you're first and correct, of course, you'll score that $1,000. Still to come, stripped back as well. That'll happen a little later, as will the ticket giveaway for Ice Cream Man. If you haven't heard about this movie, it sounds just evil, and I know it's going to appeal to some of you. Okay, let's get into the tunes. Pretenders, standing by you shortly. In Excess, sending a message now at Mix.

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0: Just Great Music for the Workday, Mix 106.3. It's Larry here. Time waits for no one. Yeah, we're all getting older. And as we're looking behind us, the generations behind us are getting bigger. And so the stuff that we say and do can often make us seem archaic. Well, that's according to Kate, which she brought something to Kristen and Nige for breakfast this morning.
1: Apparently, saying, "Let me Google it," makes you old. That is not a thing anymore.
2: Why?
1: I cannot confirm. Word is, young people are still Googling things.
2: Well, of course they are. They're not going to the library.
1: But you absolutely do not say Google it. Instead, you say, search it up.
3: No.
0: I'm with you, Brad. Absolutely no. And I loved Kristen's comment. Well, they're not going to the library. You can catch more of what you might have missed from this morning's show with Kristen and Ige at night from 6 this evening. And, of course, the guys are back again tomorrow morning from 6 at Mix 106.3.
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0: Oh boy, there's a lot of truth to that song. Mix Auto 6.3, The Script and Break Even. All right, other side of the news. Thanks to Carol Lamb. 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Taste the real difference. I have a 3 at 3 that is steeped in the KISS principle. Keep it simple, stupid. Basically, just on this day, music releases over the years. We'll find out which years and which songs next at Mix 106.3.
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4: Yumuk, good afternoon. I'm Tamara Cartwright. The Canberra Institute of Technology is telling its workers they will begin a voluntary redundancy program to support the organisation's long-term sustainability. CRT says the process is entirely voluntary and nobody will be made forcibly redundant through this program. CRT were in deficit of over $28 million in 2025. A 17-year-old girl will face court today and a 17-year-old boy will be summoned to appear later this year after they allegedly stole alcohol from a bottle shop in Holt in June. Police allege the pair took off

0: off when the store attendant confronted them, with the boy allegedly returning, kicking the door open and brandishing a machete at the attendant before taking off with alcohol. Looks like our RSPCA is more stretched than ever. Nearly 2,900 animals went into their care last fin year, 124 more than the year before, with many of those needing to stay for longer. In some good news, though, it's been 1 year of the shelter's pet pantry, with nearly 11 tonnes of pet food distributed across Canberra. The number of electric cars being sold in Australia has doubled in a year as petrol prices shot up. AAA data shows half of all new cars sold in the past 3 months were either EVs or hybrids. Petrol is going up again this week, with the government's 16 cent per litre tax discount coming to an end. Construction of the next stage of the Kingston Cycleway kicks off today. The new section that'll be built along the verge of Bowen Drive is expected to open at the end of the year. And Canberrans are being reminded of the signs of a stroke and how to act quickly this National Stroke Week. Dr. Lisa Murphy from the Stroke Foundation says majority of presenting symptoms are in the face, arm and speech.
1: Difficulty swallowing, strange feelings there. Any weird signs or symptoms on one side of the body is another one. Severe headaches, vomiting, lack of coordination.
0: Now, Canberra's Fuel Watch made fuel prices yesterday's problem. 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A litre of unleaded will set you back about $2.09, while diesel is sitting at $2.49 a litre.
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0: Australia's finished the Comm Games on top of the medal tally after another 5 golds on the final day. 2 came in bowls, the other 3 in cycling. The Aussies ending up with 70 gold, well ahead of England in second place. We 29.
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0: Sunny today in a top of 16 degrees. Tomorrow fog, then sunny in a top of 12. Wednesday sunny and 13. 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
5: It's Monday, so we're keeping it simple. Stupid. The stupid is at me, by the way. So it's just music releases that came out on this day. I've got 2 singles and an album. We'll end up in 1984 with one of the singles, which was from Howard Jones. The second single was released on this day in 1998, had great songwriting pedigree. It was penned by Andrew Lloyd Webber and Jim Steinman. Jim Steinman was the one that wrote Total Eclipse of the Heart and all of pretty much all of Meatloaf's hits, so we'll find out. And it was not of that sort of genre at all. It's quite surprising. We will start in 1987 with an album that came out today that would go on to hit the number one spot here in Australia. And it produced Def Leppard's signature tune, which was this, at Mix.

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0: So 3 at 3 and Mix 106.3. Music that came out on this day over the years. We kicked it off with an album that came out on this day in 1987. The album was called Hysteria from Def Leppard and produced probably the band's signature tune, Pour Some Sugar on Me. Second song was from Boyzone. It came out on this day in 1998. Yeah, typical schmaltzy boy band kind of song written by Andrew Lloyd Webber and Jim Steinman. Jim Steinman wrote pretty much all the hits for Meatloaf. You'd never guess that was one of his. And we ended up in 1984 with Howard Jones, Like to Get to Know You Well. Now, a little bit of nostalgia, well, a lot of nostalgia for me in the clue for tomorrow's 3 at 3.
1: Oh, poor little fool.
0: That 45 was in my mother's record collection, which I played endlessly when I was growing up. But anyway, we'll find out how that relates to tomorrow's 3 at 3 tomorrow. All right, still haven't done Stripped Back, but it will be coming up soon. So listen out for your cue to call. 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Anyway, it's on the way soon at Mix 106.3.
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It is time. 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Now, the first layer that Pat played this morning, if you know what that is from that, then I take my hat off to you and we need to switch jobs. 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

0: 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Domain Computers Fishwick have found a time machine. A4 paper, just $3 a ream.
1: I've got Luke on the line. Luke, are you feeling lucky?
2: Yeah, why not?
1: Has it been a good Monday for you?
2: Monday's always great, isn't it?
1: Said with zero enthusiasm whatsoever. Maybe we can get some enthusiasm going with the song. So, the first layer, did you hear the first playthrough?
2: No, I haven't.
1: Yeah, it didn't mean anything to anyone. So, here is the second layer that we've got. I'm still scratching my head. Well, I'm not because I'm looking at the answer. What do you think it is, most importantly, Luke?
2: Well, I've got no idea, but I would say Stab in the Dark. Is it Joe Cocker with a little help from my friends?
1: Oh, I can see how you get that. Joe Cocker, a little help from my friends. Would you take the $500 or the $600 voucher for Domain Computers?
2: Look, as Chopper said to Nev, cash.
1: Well, you're not getting it.
2: No cash here, mate.
1: That's all right. That means that we will add an extra layer tomorrow morning during the Kristen and Ige breakfast show, and maybe you can score it then. How about that?
2: I'll give it a buzz. Give it a try.
1: Beautiful. Thanks, Luke. And as I said, there will be another crack at it tomorrow morning with an extra layer added. All thanks to Domain Computers and Mix 106.3.
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0: 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We've got an hour left in which to repeat a song. So listen out. Could happen. Might not. But it might. And it's $1,000 to you if it does, if you're first on 6242 1063. So some of the music ahead, as in the Superman movies of the 70s. You will believe. Savage Garden in the mix, and it's a nice day.
1: Nice day for a white wedding.
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0: 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Canberra traffic.
1: Tradie clearance on Caddy, Crafter and Amarok. 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
2: Roadworks in Mount Ferry causing delays for the Kings Highway east and westbound. A bit of congestion in Bungendore for the Kings Highway northbound at King Street. Some usual traffic right now at the roadworks zones in Whitlam from William Hovell Drive out towards Hawker at Drake Brockman Drive, and a steady run out of the capital in Hall for the Barton Highway northbound. It's the big one at Nissan with an unmissable finance rate across the MY26 X-Trail hybrid and petrol range. 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
3: Good afternoon. I'm Tamara Cartwright. Former Raiders player Luke Bateman has spoken of the lengths betting companies would go to keep him gambling despite being in the grip of a major addiction. Bateman is fronting a parliamentary inquiry into the government's gambling reforms. He spoke of one time he was flown to the Gold Coast and put up in a luxury rental where he'd do drugs with the heads of the company.
4: The entire sort of C-suite of the company was there, all the management team, administration, and they were sort of all in the back room doing drugs together. And I was out in this room doing drugs with all of them. This is like the CEO, the founders, the VIP managers.
3: ACT police are seeking further witnesses to alleged historical sexual assaults that took place at a Woden and Belconnen donut shop between 1980 and 1996. Police say they've received further information from the public regarding alleged sexual offending that occurred at Puffin's Donuts. Police are urging anyone with info to come forward. We're being assured petrol prices won't reach the levels we saw at the start of the war in April, despite the fuel excise levy discount ending overnight. ANU fuel supply expert David Leaney's told Channel 9 we don't rely on the Strait of Hormuz like we used to.
5: The world used to rely on about 20% of the world's fuel flowing through that area, and that's down to about 9% now because other countries have ramped up their production.
3: Home prices in Canberra fell 0.5% over July, one of the largest monthly falls alongside Adelaide and Hobart. That's according to PropTrack's latest report, which shows house values fell by around $6,000, while units went down by just under $2,000. And we're being encouraged to report platypus sightings in Canberra to Water Watch as they collect data on local populations.
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3: 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The Ignite Cup Final Series is coming to the AIS for two nights in Feb with the best NBL teams to compete for a share of $400,000, the biggest prize pool in the league's history. There's hopes both events will add momentum to Canberra's push for an NBL team.
6: 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We know already an incredibly strong fan base.
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3: Sunny today in a top of 16 degrees. Tomorrow fog, then sunny in a top of 12. Wednesday sunny and 13. 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
8: 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All right, before 5 o'clock, an opportunity to score $1,000 if we repeat a song. 6242 1063. I've also got a double pass to Ice Cream Man, which is a new movie coming out on August 6th. I've watched the trailer for it. I think it's safe to say I will not be going. It's just not my genre, but it might be yours. All right, let's hop into the tunes. John Farnham and Savage Garden to come right now. Nice day for a white wedding. A mix.

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0: Just great music for the drive home. And Mix 106.3. G'day, it's Larry here. Well, last week we were giving away double passes to a really heartwarming, sweet, cute little movie called Holy Days. Fast forward to this week, and it's very, very sinister. That was part of the music from a teaser trailer that was released. It's called Ice Cream Man, and I've got written on my screen to say, we scream, you scream, we all scream for Ice Cream Man in cinemas August 6th. Now, it does have kids in it. It is not for kids. Absolutely 100% not for kids. In fact, it is R18, all right? And would fall smack bang in the splatter genre of films. The synopsis reads, the story of an idyllic summer town descending into madness when an ice cream man serves kids sweet delights with horrifying results. And if you go and watch the trailer, they are truly horrifying results. Listen, if it's not my bag, but if it's yours, I would love to give you a double pass, double in-season pass to Ice Cream Man, which kicks off this Thursday in cinemas. Give me a call now, 6242 1063.
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3: Roadworks in Mount Ferry causing delays for the Kings Highway east and westbound, a bit of congestion in Bungendore for the Kings Highway northbound at King Street. Some usual traffic right now at the roadworks zones in Whitlam from William Hovel Drive out towards Hawker at Drake Brockman Drive, and a steady run out of the capital in Hall for the Barton Highway northbound. It's the big one at Nissan, with an unmissable finance rate across the MY26 X-Trail hybrid and petrol range. 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
1: 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Well, congratulations to Tim. He has got my in-season pass to Ice Cream Man. He says it's been a while since he's seen a splatter film, but he's up for it. I might suggest that it could be a good date night film for someone that you're wanting to get close to. Because I can see several times, just from the trailer, you'll be jumping into each other's arms. Me, I would be running from the cinema screaming, probably. Anyway, I'll have another double pass to Ice Cream Man. It's in cinemas August 6th. I'll have another double pass tomorrow. While we're talking of movies, there is something coming up at the National Film and Sound Archive as part of their Winter Warmers movie marathon season. And this is probably, I'm going to play you a little piece, probably my favourite part of one of the movies.

0: that away from her, you bitch!
1: Love it. Sigourney Weaver in Aliens. That was the second one. There were three. Well, there's probably about 33. But this is the trilogy, so it's the first three. So the National Film and Sound Archive on Saturday, August 15, in Spend the Day. 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I don't know. 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It's in the ARC Cinema. Okay, we've got a last little bit of our $1,000 no repeat workday. Can we repeat a song in the last 15, 20 minutes? It's possible. Is it probable? 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
4: In Majura, some peak hour traffic on the Majura Parkway north approaching the Federal Highway. A steady run if you're heading south towards the Canberra Airport. Delays in Duntroon for Morsehead Drive westbound at Staff Cadet Avenue. Delays building in Russell for Parksway westbound approaching Anzac Parade. Slowing in the Molonglo Valley for William Hovell Drive westbound from the Glenlock to change through to Bindubi Street. 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

0: Just great music for the drive home at Mix 106.3. That is it for today's $1,000 no repeat workday. Maybe we'll muck up tomorrow. Who knows? None of us usually knows when it's going to happen because it takes us by surprise. All righty. There's pizza ahead, though, with last one standing. Thanks to Bronx New York Pizza, where New York meets Canberra. You can order online at bronxnewyorkpizza.com.au. So, the questions today. I hope they're not too difficult for a Monday. So we've got a fictional character question that dates back to 1912. I've got a state of origin question that's been in the news this week. I've got a movie of 1997, and I'm going to loathe to roll out the audio for it because I hated it so much. We're going to head to the Himalayas and a little bit of Aussie TV with a show that began in 2001. Those are the questions. Mull them over, fluff up the brain cells if you need to during the news, and get set to call shortly for Last One Standing at Mix 106.3.
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7: In Lynham, a hazmat incident has crews on site that's impacting Archbold Street both ways. Some peak hour traffic in Majura on the Majura Parkway north approaching the Federal Highway. Congestion in Palmerston, Gungahlin Drive out towards Gundaroo Drive. Heavy in Hawker, William Hovell Drive out approaching Drake Brockman Drive, queues back into Whitland. And a crawl and cook for Coulter Drive northbound approaching Springvale Drive. 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
8: Yuma, good afternoon. I'm Tamara Cartwright. The Canberra Institute of Technology is telling its workers they will begin a voluntary redundancy program to support the organisation's long-term sustainability. CIT says the process is entirely voluntary and no one will be made forcibly redundant. CIT were in deficit of over $28 million in 2025. Former Raiders player Luke Bateman has told an inquiry into gambling reform that betting companies would offer to get him illicit drugs while he was in the grip of a gambling addiction. Bateman has told the hearing companies would go to great lengths to keep him gambling.
9: There were times where I would be flown interstate and taken to, you know, race days, put in marquees with alcohol and food provided all day, things like that. But also before getting there, your VIP manager would offer you, go, hey, mate, what drugs do you want? We'll organise that for you. We'll have that ready for you when you get here.
8: Portraits of three long-term missing Canberra teenagers were unveiled today as part of the local campaign for National Missing Persons Week. It's hoped they spark some important conversations and remind locals we still have families out there waiting for answers. Detective Sergeant Craig Marriott says these investigations don't happen in isolation.
10: We really need the information provided by the public who may have the smallest piece of information, but we really need that information in order to progress investigations.
8: Authorities have confirmed a mass mortality of seabirds in South Australia was caused by the H5 bird flu. Australia now has 74 confirmed cases with significant losses to wildlife now expected. And Spider-Man's Brand New Day has delivered the biggest opening weekend at the Australian box office since 2019. It's second only to fellow Marvel film Avengers Endgame. Now, Canberra's Fuel Watch make fuel prices yesterday's problem. Switch to an EV at allianceleasing.com.au. A litre of unleaded will set you back about $2.09, while diesel is sitting at $2.49 a litre.
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8: The Sharks are circling an NRL top four finish with a 16-point victory over Souths. Cronulla is emerging as a premiership threat, but coach Craig Fitzgibbon isn't getting caught up in the hype.
11: We did this last year. We won 9 of 11, 12. We've done the same thing last year. So what's different is maybe the perception of the way we're doing it. I'm not sure about

0: that, but I haven't shifted the way I feel of the players, what I believe in the Sharks are about.
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2: Getting down to 0 degrees overnight. Tomorrow, fog, then sunny and a top of 12. Wednesday, sunny and 13. 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
1: You ready?
2: I'm ready. Ready to rock and roll with five prospective pizza munchers. The first is Paul. Hey, Paul.
3: Hey, Larry. How are you?
2: I'm doing all right. Has Monday treated you all right?
3: Oh, yeah, mate. Just another day.
2: It is. All righty. Here we go. There's pizza if you can get to question number five correctly. Question number one. Which fictional character dating back to 1912 was Lord Greystoke better known as? He's appeared in magazines, books, TV shows and movies, and he didn't wear a lot.
3: Lord of the Apes, mate. Tarzan.
2: Oh, there we go. We are off and running. Question number two for you, Paul. Laurie Daly has stepped down as coach of the Blues Origin side. Who's been named as his replacement?
3: Oh, gee.
2: I think it was in the news across the weekend.
3: Matty King.
2: There we go. Question number three is our audio question. Now, I'm going to play you a couple of grabs out of a movie, and I did not like this character. He just ended up being too cheesy and just ruined the movie for me. That said, I just need the name of the movie, and I need the specific name of the movie.
4: All right, everyone. Chill. Chill. Chill. Tonight, hell freezes over.
2: Name that movie for me, Paul.
3: Batman? Mr. Freeze?
2: It is Mr. Freeze. Is that your answer?
3: Yes. No.
2: Hey, you got us to the halfway point, Paul. Thanks for being such a good sport and have a great night. All righty, next up is Louis. Hey, Louis.
5: Hey, Larry, how you doing?
2: I'm doing all right. Okay, I'll play him again for you.
4: All right, everyone. Chill. Chill. Chill. Tonight, hell freezes over.
2: What was the specific name of that movie, Louis?
5: Let me think.
2: Tick, tick, tick, tick.
5: It wouldn't be Batman Returns.
2: It is not. Hey, thanks for having a crack, Louis. Talk to you again. Next up is Jacob. Hey, Jacob.
6: Hi.
2: Any ideas about the movie title specifically? It's not Batman Returns. It's not just called Batman.
6: No, I don't know.
2: All right, Jacob. How old are you, Jacob?
6: I'm 12.
2: 12. All right, let's give you a bit of a hint. Who was Batman's sidekick?
6: Robin.
2: Put them together. The name of the movie is?
6: Batman and Robin.
2: Batman and Robin is correct. All right, question number four, Jacob. Give me one of the two names used to describe the mythical inhabitants of the Himalayas. The mythical inhabitants of the Himalayas. They're called two different things. Give me one of them. I'm going to need...
6: Can I skip or is it not work like that?
2: Sorry, what?
6: Can I skip or is it, it does not work like that?
2: I don't actually know what you're saying.
6: Oh, I get it.
2: Can I have an answer?
6: No, I don't know.
2: All right, thanks, Jacob. Have yourself a wonderful evening. Marissimo, hello. Hello?
7: Hello. Hello, this is Mauricio.
2: This is gripping radio today. Mauricio, give me one of the two names used to describe the mythical inhabitants of the Himalayas.
7: Yeti.
2: Abominable snowman is the other. And Mauricio, for the pizza. Set on the family cattle station Dover's Run. Alex, Jody, Stevie, and Kate were all characters in which Aussie TV show that kicked off in 2001?
7: Oh, my God.
2: It's only 25 years ago. It's a blink of an eye.
7: A country practice?
2: It is not. Hey, thanks for having a crack, Marissimo. Have yourself a great night. And that means the fifth and final chance at putting out the pizza in round one is Oliver. Hello, Oliver.
1: Hi.
2: Have you got a brains trust there?
1: Excuse me?
2: You got someone else helping you?
1: Yeah, I got my mum.
2: Oh, good on you. All right. Oliver and Oliver's mum set on a family cattle station, Dover's Run. Alex, Jody, Stevie and Kate were all characters in which Aussie TV show that began in 2001?
1: Could you please repeat the question?
2: Set on a family cattle station, Dover's Run. Alex, Jody, Stevie and Kate were all characters in which Aussie TV show that started in 2001?
1: Or McLeod's daughters.
8: Winner.
2: Hey, Oliver.
1: Yeah?
2: You got to share your pizza with Mum, okay?
1: Okay, absolutely.
2: Trust me, it's too big for you alone. Hey, congratulations, well done. And there'll be more trivia and more pizza again tomorrow with Last One Standing at Mix
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0: Just Great Music for the drive home at Mix 106.3. Well, the 3rd of August already. August already, for goodness sake. I had a look at some of the stats for July in terms of temperature. On the 19th, we got to 17.8 degrees. It's not unheard of in July, but it's certainly unusual. And our lowest overnight temperature was on the last day of July, -5.9. All right, today being the 3rd day of August, we dropped down to -0.7 at about 3:30 this morning. We were aiming at 16 and we got 16 bang on the knocker at about 2:30 this afternoon. So expect another cool night. Well, it's going to be cold. Officially, they're saying zero, could drop down a little bit lower. So expect some frost and a bit of a cooler but fine day tomorrow with 12. Frosty start to Wednesday, then fine in 13, and quite a frosty night or frosty start to Thursday, and then it should be fine and 14. All right, let's kick on our journey homeward bound with Steve Winwood coming up next at Mix 106.3.
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1: 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Canberra traffic.
2: Ford's triple stack deals on now at Gerald Slavin Ford, Phillip and Belconnen.
3: In Majura, peak hour traffic for the Majura Parkway north approaching the Federal Highway. There's ongoing roadworks over the Commonwealth Avenue Bridge delaying your trip both ways. That's putting extra pressure in Barton over the Kings Avenue Bridge for eastbounders. It's slowing once you hit Russell for Parkes Way westbound towards Anzac Parade and congestion in Weston for Cotter Road westbound towards Streeton Drive. Whether you're moving, decluttering your home or office or heading overseas, let Storage King help you start your new chapter. 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

0: 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I saw a post on Canberra Notice Board Group earlier today. And so there are so many interesting things on there. It's a great source of mirth and obviously great source of content for the radio. So I don't know if you've ever thought about this question. I hadn't. The original poster put up the question, why do Canberra number plates, car registration plates, all start with the letter Y? There you go. There's a question. Well, Rakib had the answer. Rakib said, the Australian Transport Advisory Council met in 1948 to standardise Australia's numbering format into a unified system of three letters followed by three numbers. A to F for New South Wales, G to M for Victoria, N to Q for Queensland, and so on and so on, and Y for the ACT. So, a very sensible and logical and correct answer. I did Google the answer. and then Hayley chimed in. Why? Why is it so cold? Why do I live here? Why are there always loud bangs? Why do we have a penis owl? All very valid as well. So thank you for the giggle, Hayley and Rakib. All right, let's kick on with our journey home with the Black Keys next at Mix 106.3.
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3: In Majura, some peak hour traffic on the Majura Parkway north approaching the Federal Highway. Expect delays over the Commonwealth Avenue Bridge north and southbound at the roadwork zones. That's putting pressure through Barton over the Kings Avenue Bridge for eastbounders. Congestion through Duntroon and Morsehead Drive travelling west. And a crawl in Curtin for Cotter Road westbound from Lady Denman Drive past the Tuggeranong Parkway towards Holder at Streeton Drive. 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

0: 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Tick it off. Let's move on. 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
2: Yuma, good evening. I'm Tamara Cartwright. A 43-year-old man has died overnight during a crash near Lake George. Around 8:50pm, emergency services were called to the intersection of Tarago and Currandooly Road. Police found a Ford Ute had crashed, causing the vehicle to roll and eject the driver from the car. The driver died at the scene. ACT police are seeking further witnesses to alleged historical sexual assaults that took place at a Woden and Belconnen donut shop between 1980 and 1996. Police say they've received further information from the public regarding alleged sexual offending that occurred at Puffin's Donuts. Police are urging anyone who may have info to come forward. The Consumer Watchdog has been asked to step up its monitoring of petrol prices following the end of the fuel excise discount overnight. Member for Fenner, Andrew Lee, says they're expecting the same amount of scrutiny as when the fuel excise cut first came in.
3: The monitoring the ACCC did at the time in which the fuel excise cut came in suggested that that was being fully passed through. We would expect no more than passed through as fuel excise returns to normal.
2: Meanwhile, the number of electric cars being sold in Australia has doubled in a year as petrol prices shot up. Half of all new cars sold in the past 3 months were either EVs or hybrids. And Canberrans are being reminded of the signs of a stroke and how to act quickly this National Stroke Week. Dr. Lisa Murphy from the Stroke Foundation says majority of presenting symptoms are in the face, arm and speech.
4: Difficulty swallowing, strange feelings there. Any weird signs or symptoms on one side of the body is another one. Severe headaches, vomiting, lack of coordination.
2: We're being told if you suspect signs of a stroke, don't delay and call 000.
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2: Canberra will host the Ignite Cup Final Series in Feb, where the best NBL teams will battle it out over two nights for the biggest prize pool in the league's history, $400,000, while the league's MVP awards will also be hosted here, the first time outside Melbourne in more than a decade. Chief Minister Andrew Barr says it'll boost local tourism and the chances of getting our own NBL team.
5: The Capitals are Canberra's most successful sporting franchise. We know that there's a strong appetite for more elite basketball content in the ACT.
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2: Getting down to 0 degrees overnight. Tomorrow, fog, then sunny and a top of 12. Wednesday, sunny and 13. 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
2: Kristen and Nige's Entertainment Report. Renowned Australian entertainment reporter, Pete Ford.
0: So, Pete, I'm a little confused when it comes to Carl Sanderland. Did he step away from Australian Idol, or was he asked to step away from Australian Idol, if you know what I mean, wink, wink?
3: Or did he kind of jump before he was pushed?
0: Yes.
3: That might be closer to the truth. Look, I think there are a couple of factors at play. I mean, he obviously... He has the Mad Witches, this activist group who will target any advertisers who platform him, and they go after them, and you know, it's pretty full on. And they claim that it's their victory. I think another factor in it is that Kyle is about to start his new podcast, and with, you know, with Idol, you've got to travel around Australia a lot, particularly in the last few months of the year, while they do all those on-the-road auditions. And that's going to be very difficult, particularly because he's charging money, you know, for his podcast. If you're charging people $100 a year to listen to him and then he's not there, you know, for weeks on end, people are going to get, quite rightly, pretty angry.
0: Oh, my God, absolutely.
3: So I think that was a factor in it as well.
0: Yeah. What do you think of the whole app and, you know, that it is going to be a show that you can both watch and listen to, that there are... you know, documentaries that are also attached to this app? Like, love or hate him, it's pretty smart.
3: Well, look, Kyle is possibly going to create media history in this country, because we've not had anything like it. Now, he may not succeed. Only time will tell.
0: Yes.
3: He's saying he's got thousands and thousands of people have already signed up. He needs to get the kind of money that he is used to getting. He probably needs to get 100,000 people signing up, and it's $100 up front. No, this kind of $9 a month and first month's free and all that stuff. You've got to pay your $100 up front. So, look, who knows? We won't have the answer to it this month or next month. But it'll probably be 12 months down the track.
0: Yep.
3: It's quite funny when you think about it that, you know, you've got Carl Stefanovic out there with his podcast, and Kyle... now with his about to start, you know, these were both the highest paid radio star and the highest paid TV star in the country. And now they're out there doing it on their own. So good luck to them. Let's see where it lands.
0: Absolutely. And the question remains, will people pay for something that they used to get for free?
3: Exactly. Yeah, I mean, these real diehards will, but in Kyle's case, but, you know, are there 100,000 of the real diehards who will just say, yeah, here's my credit card details.
0: Arnold Schwarzenegger, celebrating his birthday. Did you see what he did?
3: I know. God, you know, if I could do that now, I'd be very thrilled, let alone 79.
0: I know.
3: But, you know, he's amazing, isn't he? I mean, he's always obviously kept fit. He now wants to kind of change the world and the fitness in the world. And he's not doing it as a money-making thing. There's nothing in it for him, apparently. He just wants everybody to sign up and follow his program and, you know, keep fit and lose weight and all the rest of it. So, you know, normally there's some hidden thing about, you know, you got to pay or it's for a company. He just seems to be doing that of his own volition.
0: I know. Showing off his muscles for his birthday. It is very on brand for him.
3: Yeah, if you got it, flaunt it. That's what I say. Even if you're 79, still just get the guns out.
0: Just like you do, Pete. Hey, you've got it. You flaunt it.
3: Yeah, if you see me flaunting it a day, I believe.
0: Thanks, Dar. We'll talk soon.
3: Thanks, Kristen. See you. Bye.
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1: Hey, two doting dads podcast. They were talking about the old breakfast buffet the
2: is
1: other day.
2: Is this Maddie J's?
1: And Ash as well? Great podcast talking about the breakfast buffet when you're away on a little holiday. Specifically, buffet smugglers.
0: Oh, yeah.
1: So Maddie J and his wife Laura and their beautiful fam, they were recently in Bali on a trip.
0: Mm-hmm.
1: Sounds divine.
0: Yep.
1: And he admitted that they would take a few little extra snacks for the road from the breakfast buffet. Brad, have you got my thing turned on for me? Thank
3: yes.
1: you. This is what he was saying.
3: I didn't know everyone was doing this.
4: What was your form of carrot? Like in a bag?
3: We would just go the old napkin. The napkin unfolded on the table, loaded in. The number one bit of feedback I got is that I should start using Ziploc bags.
5: That's a bit much.
1: This is my question. Co-host Ash then went on to say that his wife actually packed a tackle box for the same person. That's what he's called it, right?
0: Yeah.
1: Like a bento lunch box.
0: Well, that's like a Tupperware container.
1: Yeah, like a lunch box. So you pack a few things in there, put the lid on and take it for the
0: A tackle
1: kids.
0: Box?
1: Like, yeah. Yes. Snackle box, baby.
0: Like a toolbox?
1: So yeah. What's your thoughts? Is it cool? You both seemed okay with the napkin moment, right?
5: With a napkin, yes. If you're taking in Tupperware containers, you're taking a bit too much.
0: Agreed.
5: If you wanted to, you know how you get those cups? Where you put your cups, you put your drinks in, your orange juice.
1: Like refill
5: just
1: cups.
5: Fill that with food.
1: Yes.
5: Put that in there and you take your drink with you, but it's actually hash browns and some eggs and some bacon.
1: Yeah. Oh, and yes. See, I would never have even thought of going to the hot buffet to get hashy bees and things like that.
5: What are you taking from the buffet?
0: I don't know, like a muffin.
1: Oh, yeah, muffin.
5: Yeah.
1: Okay, great.
5: Yeah, you can just walk out with a muffin, but get yourself a full eggs Benedict and just chicken and put it in your cup.
0: Producer Hayley.
6: I was so against this.
1: Really?
6: Until I went to Fiji a few weeks ago and I would just walk out with the plate.
0: Oh my gosh, stop.
6: We in a resort. Like, it's fine. The plate's going to come back.
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0: Hey, it's Kristen and Nige at night.
1: Okay, I want everybody to have a think wherever you are about your high school crush. And not the crush at school. Okay. I mean, like maybe the crush that you had on someone from a TV show or maybe somebody from a band.
2: Celebrity crush.
1: A celebrity crush. Basically, I want you to picture your childhood bedroom. Mm-hmm. And have to think about what poster was up on the wall and who was on the poster. Now, for kids listening at the moment, posters are...
0: these really big these pictures.
1: These big pictures. There used to be these things called magazines.
2: Yeah. Before social media.
1: TV hits. Was it TV hits?
2: Yeah.
1: And then, like, in the middle, there would be a poster and you'd have to really carefully, like, make sure that the staples, mm-hmm. you know, you would pick up the staples.
2: Yeah, bend
1: and
2: them back.
1: Yeah, you'd bend them back and you'd
2: wiggle
1: get
2: the paper carefully out.
1: Mm-hmm. Now, I'm going to play this theme for you.
3: So good.
1: And maybe the people of my era, 40s, 50s, mm-hmm. you know, year olds, by the way, will know this show. Home Improvement.
2: 100%. Tim the Tool Man Taylor.
1: Which, you know, I don't like to look back at things through a 2026 lens.
2: Oh, no, I haven't actually rewatched
1: You know, like the yelling and like the dad with all the tools and like the mum doing all of the organising. I'm like,
2: Jill was awesome. Jill was great.
1: Anyway.
2: Also Wilson with his life lessons over the fence. What does he look like? We don't know.
1: I actually met my doctor, the GP that I go to. I promise this story is going somewhere. During COVID, right?
2: Yeah.
1: And he was wearing a mask.
2: The whole time.
1: Yeah. So for years.
0: The doctor was on the side of a fence.
1: For years. No. For years, he wore a mask. And I can remember, like, going in one day and he had no mask. You know,
2: like,
1: because
2: we all...
1: And I was like... So I still call him Wilson because for ages I just didn't see his face. That's absolutely not his name, but I call him Wilson. Anyway, Jonathan Taylor Thomas, oh, my God, I swear to God, like I had such a crush on him.
2: He was the moment.
1: He was the guy.
2: Yeah.
1: He was my guy. And I was really, like, taken back in time because I saw on Instagram that Jonathan Taylor Thomas made a rare public appearance alongside former co-stars Patricia Richardson.
2: That's Jill.
0: That's mum.
2: And that's the mum.
1: Taryn Noah Smith.
2: That was the youngest brother.
1: Well, I think he played...
2: It was the little
1: Mark
2: brother.
1: Yeah, Taylor?
2: Yeah, the little brother.
0: Yeah, the younger one.
1: So it was... It was Patricia that shared this, like, reunion photo with her two on-screen sons.
2: Because I think JTT really stepped out of the limelight. Mm-hmm. He, you know.
0: JTT stuck around for a bit because he appeared in Tim Allen's other TV shows for a little bit.
2: Oh, okay. And he did The Lion King, right?
0: So yeah, he was the voice of Baby Simba. But then they all kind of disappeared.
2: Yeah.
1: Taryn Noah Smith, I definitely had to zoom in on. I mean... We've all aged.
2: To be fair, it's been 25 years or something.
1: Yes. Okay. But he's got really long hair and he's got a beard and he's got glasses. And I'm like, who did you play? I go,
2: Wilson, is that you?
1: Jonathan Taylor Thomas has not changed. He has not changed.
2: Oh,
1: I'm happily married. But I swear to God, if he came knocking on my door.
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0: Dr. Lisa Murphy is the Stroke Foundation's CEO. It is National Stroke Week and it is something that is really close to our hearts here at the radio station. After beautiful Nige has had his stroke, it's something that we wanted to really shine a light on during the week and try and help Nige, but also try and help a whole range of Canberrans. So, Dr. Lisa, thank you so much for your time this morning.
3: Absolute pleasure, Kristen.
0: So tell me, National Stroke Week, what's the theme?
3: The theme is all about raising awareness about stroke and really just trying to get people to understand what happens when people have a stroke, but also what to do. Mm-hmm. And, you know, another theme is stroke can happen to anyone at any time, as you guys really do know. And so it's not just older people, it's younger people too. So it's all about talking about stroke, what the signs, what the symptoms are, that it's a medical emergency and you need to call 000, you need to get treatment fast.
0: Mm-hmm. I mean, look at Nige, 52, so young. Even on the acute stroke ward at the Canberra Hospital, even the neurologist was like, so young, you're so young. but it does happen. So let's talk about what are the signs, what do you do?
3: Yes, so we talk about the FAST signs of stroke, so that's FAST. Mm-hmm. And those are the most common signs. So F is for face. So if somebody's face is drooping on one side, that's the sign. Mm-hmm. A is for arms. So if somebody can't get both arms above their head, that's another one. S is for speech. So if somebody's speech is slurred, they can't get their words out, they're not understanding you, that's another sign. And then T is for time. Call 000, stroke for medical emergency. The sooner you get to hospital, the better outcome.
0: What are some of the other signs? And the reason that I ask that is, I mean, Nigel's in a really different situation. He's at home. He's by himself. He had some other symptoms too. So are there other symptoms that we look at for?
3: Absolutely. When you think that your brain controls everything that you do and a stroke can happen to any part of your brain, then, you know, that the symptoms and signs are broad-reaching. So, for example, swallowing, difficulty swallowing, strange feelings there, any weird signs or symptoms on one side of the body is another one. Severe headaches, vomiting, lack of coordination. So almost you name it, it can be a sign. But the reason we stick to those face, arms and speech is because that's the majority of presenting symptoms. And I think the other thing to say is, compared to men, women also have the non-typical signs of a stroke more often. So that might be more of a global sense of weakness or a global sense of confusion. So there are intricacies in this, but because we try to keep messaging simple, because people can't remember three things, more than three things at once, you know, we talk about the three main signs and symptoms
0: of
3: stroke.
0: No, of course. And I'm sure another message is, call 000. Just do it. Call 000. That was the one thing that, when I stood at the end of that hospital bed with Nige, I was like, I am so proud of you that you called 000 straight away.
3: Yeah. When you think that 1.9 million brain cells die every minute after stroke, I think that's an indication of the sooner you get treatment and the sooner you get that blood flowing back to your brain, the better. It can be the difference between life and death or a lifelong with disability or not. So stroke is a medical emergency. And I think that's another thing people don't appreciate. Maybe 20 years ago, there weren't any treatments for stroke, but now we have some fantastic treatments and they can really save a life.
0: How do we help and support people?
3: Great question. So everybody's stroke is different and everybody is going to have a different recovery journey. I think for friends and family, it's being there for you, listening, supporting other family members, helping out with basic things and just remain and being a friend. And I think the other thing is make sure that person's connected in with the Stroke Foundation, because we have some fantastic resources and we have a helpline. and navigating life after stroke is very complex. So we are here to help and support. So it doesn't have to be the person who's had the stroke calling Stroke Line. It's often a friend or a family member because they don't know what to do. So I would encourage people to call our Stroke Line because they're an amazing team of health professionals and it's free.
0: Well, you are amazing. Thank you for all of the work that you do. From everybody here at the radio station, obviously this is something that is really raw and really personal for us. So thank you for your time this morning. And yeah, we're going to do everything that we can this week to talk about strokes and signs of strokes and what to do.
3: Fantastic. And send Nigel your best, and we're wishing him all the best and hoping he's doing well on his recovery journey.
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0: This is Kristen and Nige at Night.
1: Hey, great news. Apparently there's something else that makes me old. Gen Z says so. So it must be true.
0: Well, when you say you, that's us too and most people listening.
2: Wait, which one's Gen Z? Is that
1: the young people?
2: Younger ones, okay. I get confused sometimes which are the generations.
1: Yeah. Gen X is a bit older than us.
0: Mm-hmm.
1: We're millennials.
0: Yeah.
1: I think you would call us elder millennials.
0: Oh, okay.
1: I like it. I embrace the title.
2: Elder sounds smart.
1: I think so too. Like we're just a little bit more mature or a lot more. Love it. Anyway, all I'm saying is add it to the list at this point, things that are making me old. Because what, you've already taken my skinny jeans.
0: Oh,
1: you've
0: yes.
1: already taken my side part in my hair.
0: Yep.
1: This is fine. Just add it to the list and I will move on.
0: Yep.
1: I saw this on BuzzFeed, but I think it's actually from a report in the New York Times. Apparently saying, let me Google it, makes you old. That is not a thing anymore.
0: Why?
1: I cannot confirm. Word is, young people are still Googling things.
0: Well, of course they are. They're not going to the library.
1: But you absolutely do not say Google it. Instead, you say, search it up.
2: No.
1: I don't know why this is so important to differentiate, but apparently it is. Apparently you don't say, hang on, I'll just Google it.
0: No.
1: No, no, no, no, no, no, no, no. Search it up.
2: Now you ask Jeeves.
1: Oh. I remember that. That was like one of the very first ones.
2: Well, they tried to make Bing happen, but you know, there's Bing it, but that never worked. Ask Jeeves.
0: No. I thought you were going to say something like ask ChatGPT.
1: Ooh, you know? Yeah. Well, I guess search it up. It just, you know, where are you searching it?
0: Yeah. I had a girlfriend say to me, if you find yourself when you're leaving a message repeating your number twice.
1: Oh, no. That is 100% me every
0: single day.
1: And
0: also, if you ever answer your phone with your name.
1: But that just seems polite, friends.
0: I know, but that's a throwback to when we had landlines. Growing up, right? So you would answer the phone. You would answer the phone and go, hello, Kristen speaking. Whereas now it's all on mobiles. And, like, you don't need to repeat your number twice. We know what the number is. And also you don't need to say your name because we know who we're calling.
1: I'm just thinking about my professional life where I talk to a lot of people on the phone across the day.
0: Of course you do.
1: And I regularly say, hi, it's me from here.
0: Yeah.
1: Oh, did you want to, I'll just give you my number. And they're like, no. That's fine. And I'm like, oh, that's good of them. Very organized.
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0: 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Patsy, what has to go in?
1: Well, we had, you won't believe this, but we had an incinerator at our school. But not only did we have an incinerator, we had an incinerator monitor or two kids. I'm not talking high school either. I'm talking a primary school. This incinerator is a rusted old
0: thing. So kids under the age of 11?
1: Absolutely.
0: In charge of a furnace?
1: Absolutely.
0: What a country.
1: It would burn all winter, not in the summer, obviously, but all winter, and there would be two kids. It was the most coveted position.
0: Oh, wait, it was two kids. It's a two-person job.
2: Yeah, we took it seriously.
0: Yeah. This will be properly but young children will run it.
2: Wait, sorry, Patsy, forgive my ignorance. Mm. What goes in the incinerator?
1: Everything.
2: What does it do?
0: No, we had an incinerator as well.
1: Yeah.
2: Right.
0: No. They used to burn, everything. Oh, stuff that
1: plastic.
0: Was not great. Plastic, tyres, no, really bad.
1: Yeah, it was.
0: That's why there's that massive hole in the ozone.
1: It's our fault.
0: It's
1: yeah, single-handedly. But there'd be two kids that would be nominated, most coveted position in the playground.
2: Shocking. How do you get the gig of incinerator
1: monitor? Well, you'd take turns. You'd have to take turns. But the teacher, the principal, would give you a box of matches.
2: Oh, my God.
1: And so taking class totally different times. And it would be the monitor's job once a day through the school, like not with a adult there monitoring
0: that thing was going constantly. Because obviously in the UK, you have really long, cold winters.
1: Yeah.
0: So the way that they would heat the school was by just burning everything. I remember once a month, they would say, listen, if your parents need to get rid of anything, tell them to drop it off tomorrow. So they'd be like armchairs.
2: What?
0: You see the caretaker, like your PE teacher, lugging an I'm not sure, like a sofa. And then I saw the two teachers sawing a sofa up once in the three bits, chucking it into this beast.
1: It's a different time.
2: But what about air quality? How about
1: there was none. Was not.
2: How
1: wasn't a consideration.
0: That's a fair question that was not asked back in the 80s.
1: But it would be their responsibility to make sure that the fire didn't go out. So you'd see them there, stoking it through the
0: It was like a fire god that everyone had to worship, the incinerator. Even the phrase incinerator.
1: But where it was as well, it wasn't like tucked away.
0: No, ours was in the ours opened onto the playground.
2: It was the piece de resistance
1: of
2: the school.
1: Ours was right next to the sandpit.
0: So it would open up, and everyone would go, yeah. You see that fire behind a metallic grill?
2: It's
0: a fire god.
1: Amazing. And everything went in there, and the kids would just stand around and watch it.
0: I even think a couple of bad kids went in there sometimes as well. There's kids, you're like, whatever happened to Dave?
2: They gave kids boxes of matches.
1: Oh, yeah.
0: And let them near. Rio, the size of the thing, Patsy, was huge, wasn't it?
1: Yeah, it was.
0: Giant metallic doors would open up.
1: It was like a dumpster.
0: Up.
1: It was huge.
2: Blown my mind.
0: It was like, people's job to constantly feed the fire god.
1: Yes.
2: Right, you've got to keep it satisfied.
0: Keep that thing going. Yeah. We need help from your mums and dads. Anything. A car. They're getting rid of a car. We're trying to saw the car in half.
2: We must please the fire god.
0: I swear I'm not making this up. Once a bed got dropped off, and again, teachers sawed it into like three pieces and fed it to the incinerator.
2: Why do the teachers have better things to do than sawing beds up? That's insane.
0: Never thought about that. Too busy worrying about bees knees, Rio. One more thing that was in every single school, there's actually a method of correction and punishment, was the classic chalk duster.
1: Oh, that, yes.
0: Well, I remember if you were bad, we were made to stand on a chair, and Mr. Wilson, who I actually think hated children, he was in the war and clearly was suffering from some kind of... Part of him was still out in Europe fighting the Germans. He would make a stand on a chair, right, and he would throw a wooden duster at you.
1: Yeah.
0: Well, if you flinched, you'd have to stay up there until you didn't flinch, and he hit you with a wooden chalk duster.
2: Crazy.
0: No, crazy. This was a Catholic primary school. In the eyes of God, this was witnessed by. Is that that, or I'll be fed into the incinerator? I'll take that duster, Mr. Wilson.
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0: Mix 106.3, Christian O'Connell's show. All right, let's get it on. Today, farming songs is a time waster, and shout out to all the hard-working farmers. I mean that, actually, that listen to the show. My brother-in-law's a dairy farmer, got 1,100 cows, works 24-7 virtually, 7 days a week. It is insane. I remember once on Christmas Day, we're just about to sit down to Christmas Day lunch, and then he gets a phone call, and 200 cows has broken out.
1: Oh, no.
0: And this was like a normal thing, so I had to go and help him round up cows.
2: Yeah, sorry.
0: Get out of it.
2: You would be absolutely no help.
0: DJ slash dairy farmer. Here, boy. Here, now. See?
2: How'd you go? You get them back?
0: Yeah, every single one of them. We never leave a Frisian behind.
2: You always say that.
0: Yeah, you got it, my friend. Oh, yeah, all those heifers were back. All right, today we're looking for your farming songs. What are the farmers listening to? Hay Bale, Jude.
2: No, bronze.
0: Solid. Rolling in the Sheep.
2: Figured silver.
0: Oh, bless her. Tina Turner was a very proud farmer, actually.
2: Ah, yes,
0: yeah,
2: I knew
0: that's
2: that.
0: Right. And if you weren't look round there, it was spotless. That's right, she had a proud dairy.
2: I'll give it a go.
0: Springsteen. He's got a barn. That's right, barn in the USA.
2: They're gold.
0: Any good farmer, you know, how are they going to harvest? You need that combine harvester.
2: Yeah.
0: Since you combine gone.
2: Oh, we're going to go bronze there.
0: Lucky to get any kind of metallic for that one. And this is plow we do it, plow we do it. This is plow we do it. You got it. All right, Rio, what have you got?
2: Jimi Hendrix.
0: Hang on a minute. I tell you, let me just play a farming song. My brother-in-law, it goes off when him and his farming mates crank up this band known as the Wurzels, an actual band that set out.
2: What?
0: Set out on tour. Oh, they always do, two drunken farmers. The Wurzels.
2: This is
0: their biggest hit. I've got a brand new combine harvester. If you're
2: like
0: a farmer, you love this. Get out of here, it's brilliant. I've got a brand new combine harvester and I'll give you the key.
2: It's irritating song I've ever heard.
0: No, it's not. Farmers are... They're losing it right now. So they're doing a mosh pit with their pitchforks. Rhea, what have you got? Farming songs, you bloody city slicker.
2: Jimi Hendrix.
0: Come on, stiff neck.
2: Purple Maze.
0: What?
2: I had
0: you judge me.
2: You talked all
0: you
2: over my
0: judge,
2: setup.
0: Get out. Purple Maze is rubbish. You judge me.
2: MJ's in the trough.
0: Yeah.
2: Manure in the Mirror.
0: Bronze.
2: And finally...
0: Oh, me. You're ending already. Are you retiring at stumps?
2: You want a hoe.
0: Now, that is good. Well done. Okay, gold for that. What have you got then? Farmer songs. You ready to mark?
2: I'm ready.
0: Crops of Jupiter.
2: Ah, silver.
0: That's very good, actually. Well done from Jess. Also, we've got Crop the Pilot.
2: I like that. Gold.
0: Plow Bazaar. Ding, ding, ding.
2: Plow Bazaar. It's gold.
0: Plow to Make Gravy.
2: Silver.
0: That's not the end of the plow ones. Oh. I want to plow thee, Queen.
2: Silver.
0: I love A Long Way to the Crop.
2: Yes, gold.
0: Crop Suey, System of a Down.
2: Gold plus.
0: Wheat built this city.
2: Silver plus.
0: Michael Bolton, how can I milk your udders if we can't be friends?
2: No, no,
0: come on, Josh. Grow up, man. Good lad, look at yourself. Hell's Bells.
2: Yeah, good
0: AC/DC. Blame It on the Grain, Milli Vanilli. 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
1: I said, wake up, Canberra. 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It's almost like walking into Kim Kardashian's house, you know, like, everything's, yes, like, beige, yes, browns, like, gorgeous.
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1: 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Neck minute, you walk into a house, there's, like, rainbow climbing walls, yeah, and, yeah, like, yeah.
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11: Kelly is having a yarn with her bestie, Sarah, as the kettle lets out a burst of steam. 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Watching the ruse hop across the hilltops under a crimson sunset, Sarah pours the peppermint tea and tells Kelly about the guy from Cooma she's been chatting with online for the last 3 weeks. We're connecting friends right across the region. 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
14: Yuma and good morning, I'm Kate Rice. A step forward for plans for a new Hume Circle precinct that sits near Griffith and Narrabundah in Canberra. Changes to the National Capital Plan have now been approved by Minister for Regional Development, Christy McBain. She says the amendment clarifies land use and building height limits in the precinct. The NBL is putting the pressure on Chief Minister Andrew Barr to fast-track Canberra's new National Convention and Entertainment Centre. It comes after the NBL announced the AIS will host the Ignite Cup Final Series in February next year. CEO David Stevenson says the NBL had 63 sellout games last year, showing the need for bigger venues.
15: It's the economic contribution that's really important for us, and the amount of people who are coming from interstate just gives strong confidence that again, as the government goes through a diligent process, as they need to, with taxpayer money, do we think this business case stacks up really strongly?
14: A tender was released to market last week for a business case and reference design for Canberra's new National Convention and Entertainment Centre. A local community housing organisation is raising awareness around what it's like sleeping rough on the streets this National Homelessness Week. Havelock Housing CEO Kylie Maidens says the number of Canberrans seeking out their services is increasing.
6: We get a dozen calls a week for somebody looking for crisis accommodation, whether they're being discharged from hospital, released from AMC, kicked out of home. So I'm hoping that this year's census highlights there's an increase in demand.
14: And one of Canberra's most iconic structures is being recognised as heritage listed. The iconic cream and orange bus shelters that are spread across our city are now listed on the ACT Heritage Council Register. Designed to be modular and relocatable, the shelters were intended to move as Canberra grew, with many of them being relocated over time to serve new and expanding suburbs.
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14: In the NRL, Bulldog skipper Stephen Crichton has thrown his support behind Matt King, who is expected to be named as the new coach of New South Wales.
9: The relationship he has with the playing group and the respect that he has when he was playing Origin and the way he coaches as well. If that is his position, it's going to be pretty cool for him.
14: And in the AFL, Sam Mitchell has signed a contract extension at Hawthorn, meaning he'll be coach until the end of 2030.
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14: Morning frost and partly cloudy with 12 the top today. Same again tomorrow with 13, then 14 the top and partly cloudy after a frosty start on Thursday. 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
7: Yuma and good morning, I'm Kate Rice. CIT says staff are not required to apply for voluntary redundancies, but an expression of interest is open if staff wish to put their hand up. The Canberra Institute of Technology says it'll begin a voluntary redundancy program to support the organisation's long-term sustainability. Meanwhile, the Australian Education Union says staff are still absorbing the news and it's still unclear how many voluntary redundancies they're after and in which area.
8: This voluntary redundancy proposal cannot compromise the quality of education or the diversity of offerings that CIT makes. So that is the number one concern of our members at this point.
7: That's ACT Branch President Angela Burrows there. A parliamentary inquiry into the government's gambling reforms heads into its final day in Canberra today. ACT Independent Senator David Pocock calling out the major sporting codes for not turning up to give evidence on how much revenue they receive from gambling companies.
9: They're willing to hide behind funding for community sport and, based on what I saw as a professional athlete, most egregiously hide behind women's sport. Talk to female athletes and ask them about the funding that's going into their game, and I don't think you can say it's being funded by gambling revenue.
7: Demolition works are scheduled to get started at Wakefield Gardens later this month to remove the fire-damaged structure and return the site to community use. It's expected to take around 3 weeks, with the site to later be reconnected to the surrounding precinct with landscaping to create a public open space for the community. Police say there was no trouble at a One Nation candidate launch in Melbourne overnight, despite around 200 protesters gathering outside the Hawthorn pub that hosted the event. And a new survey has found more than 3.5 million Aussies have experienced food hardship in the past 6 months. The research by Second Bite and Food Bank has found 41% had to choose between buying food or paying a bill. Now, Canberra's Fuel Watch make fuel prices yesterday's problem. Switch to an EV at allianceleasing.com.au. A litre of unleaded will set you back about $2.10, while diesel is sitting at $2.49 a litre.
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7: In the NRL, there's reports the Blues are set to appoint Matt King as head coach on a 2-year deal following the departure of Laurie Daly. And Aussie paceman Josh Hazlewood says he's right to go for next week's first test against Bangladesh after missing the Ashes with his hamstring and Achilles complaints.
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7: Morning frost and partly cloudy with 12 the top today. Same again tomorrow with 13, then 14 the top and partly cloudy after a frosty start on Thursday. 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
10: Hi, everybody. Thank you so much for spending your morning with us.
7: Good morning.
10: Always a privilege. Good morning to Kate. Good morning to Tech Brad. Producer Hayley, who has wandered off, but...
7: She's here too.
10: She's here too. And I don't think I've ever heard her so excited about an interview. We've got Gretel Colleen on just before 8 o'clock this morning to talk about the traders.
7: The traders.
10: Now, I'm not in the traders world. Okay. The only thing I know about the traders is Mama Kelsey was such a fan that they put her on the traders. And I remember it must be the British version of the traders that Alan Carr, the nicest man like alive, ended up being one of the traders. And it broke him because no one guessed that it was him and it absolutely broke him. But Gretel Colleen is going to be hosting the Australian version of the traders.
7: I
10: believe that there has been versions of the traders, but this... I don't know, I guess this franchise is just getting bigger and bigger. And oh my goodness, producer Hayley honestly talked to me about it for like half an hour to the extent that I was like, babe, do you just want to come in on the interview?
7: Yes.
10: And she was like, yes, simply must.
7: Yes. I thought you'd never ask.
10: Like, do you want me to step out so you can talk to Gretel? She's like, no, your name's on the bus, but like I've got all the questions. Never heard her so excited.
7: So great.
10: Can I also just say I'm excited to see someone like Gretel Colleen, who is so talented, hosting a show.
7: Yeah.
10: Yes. Good on you, girl.
7: It's been a while. It's been a while.
10: Well, I just remember her from Big Brother.
7: That's what I was thinking as well.
10: Big Brother. Stripped back, you know when our producer puts it at 10 past 8 that it must go off today. It must be a good one.
7: I'm excited. If it doesn't go off, I will be so shocked.
10: Do you reckon you've picked it?
7: Yeah.
10: Okay. Mm-hmm. All right. And of course, it is National Stroke Week, and we will continue to talk about what are the signs of a stroke, but also we've got so many beautiful messages for Nige, so we're going to play some of those back today as well.
7: I love that.
10: Oh,
11: I had to change the song, and I thought, what would be good for Stroke Week? Life.
10: Oh,
7: that's beautiful.
10: Brad, you're the best. It's too early to cry.

0: based on the 90s one movie, three words.
1: Hey, I've seen this one. This is a classic.
2: Why does Desiree's life just hit every time? Is it just me?
3: Yeah, it does hit, but also the lyrics are mumbo jumbo. Like, you, yes. Those two things can coexist.
2: I know. It doesn't make a lot of sense. But, oh, my goodness, that was such a wonderful start to our morning.
4: Great song.
2: So thank you, Brad, and hopefully everybody else, you're having a wonderful start to your morning. One movie, three words. The prize. Do you like being scared? We scream, you scream, we all scream for Ice Cream Man. It's in cinemas August 6th. Let's just say it's not the usual Mr. Whippy. Okay?
3: When Larry came into work yesterday, because obviously he works later than us, so he starts a little bit later on, he was like, did you see this prize, this movie that we're giving away tickets to?
2: This is a bit weird.
3: Yeah, no, we've been through the motions.
2: It is a bit of a weird prize.
3: But people love it.
2: Oh, do they?
3: People are really excited for this movie.
2: Okay, it's just in the horror genre.
3: The gory horror genre.
2: Okay, well, if this is you, then if you're this is you.
3: Looking for a delightful romp about ice cream, lovely ice cream man, no, probably kids. Not going to get
2: no,
3: this.
2: That's not it. Do not take the kids to that.
3: No, and maybe don't eat a choc top while you're there.
2: So, oh, okay.
3: I don't know. It's an ice cream.
2: Your three words this morning are... Sisters, break, curse. Do you know the movie? 62421063.
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0: based on Elijah's one movie, three words.
1: Hey, I've seen this one. This is a classic.
2: Good morning. If you've just joined us, the three words this morning to describe this movie are sisters, break, curse. And Ish from Mawson thinks that he's all over it. Ish, how are you?
3: Yeah, hey, Kristen, how you going?
2: Yeah, good. What are you up to? Are you on your way to work, on your way home, laying in bed?
3: No, I was at home. Just went to 7-Eleven to get the milk. Just realized the kids had finished the last one. So.
2: Okay. So, tell me, what is the movie?
3: I think it's The Practical Magic. Is that the one you're looking for?
4: There's some things, though, I know for certain. Always throw spilled salt over your left shoulder. Keep rosemary by your garden gate. Plant lavender for luck. And fall in love whenever you can.
2: I'm not going to lie, I didn't think that you would be a Practical Magic fan-ish.
3: I'm just a big movie buff. That's all. I'm a big Nicole Kidman fan.
2: Are you looking forward to the sequel?
3: I can't promise I'll go to the movies. Maybe my wife will go with her friends, but I think I'll wait for it to come to TV.
2: Well, we are sending you to the movies, my friend, so I hope you like horror. It's the We Scream, You Scream, We All Scream for Ice Cream Man in cinemas August 6th.
3: I love that.
2: Okay, good. It's definitely like an acquired taste, this movie. So I'm glad. I'm glad that these tickets are going to someone who will enjoy it. Enjoy your week, my friend.
3: Thank you so much.
2: Bye.

0: Mix 106.3 playing Faith Hill's This Kiss at 18 past 6, your Tuesday morning. No degrees outside. 12 is the top. It is Kristen and Nige for breakfast.
1: Can we play Strip Back? And I mean, don't play it,
0: but can
1: we play the audio for Stripped Back?
2: Yeah,
1: we're going to play Stripped Back.
0: We could, but I don't know which one it is.
2: Oh, because hang on. I'll come around.
0: I didn't get the email yesterday, so I don't know.
1: Sorry.
0: Is it that one?
1: It's because Paul Brad.
2: No.
0: No, see, that's
1: cool. Just to bring you behind the scenes, Paul Brad, Brad's our tech.
0: Okay.
1: Like, Brad doesn't work in content.
0: I don't get the emails.
1: He doesn't get any of the emails. Brad is just being so kind and filling in while Nige is recovering because, you know, we're like, we're not replacing Nige. We're waiting for him. So our beautiful Brad, who is our tech, who works extremely long hours, just put his hand up and was like, well, oh, I can come in and like battle for you guys if you need. So he gets left out of all of the emails.
2: In fairness, nobody's updating the spreadsheet.
0: So even if I did get the email, it would be wrong.
2: I think this is the correct audio.
1: Well, we're going to play it after 8 o'clock. And obviously, I don't know what it is. But when my producer puts it in prime time, that says to me that it's going to go off. This is the audio.
2: Kristen, I'm going to get you to shut your mouth. I'm not guessing.
0: I can see that one coming.
2: You already got close off air.
1: Oh, did I?
2: Yeah, you got really close. Don't say it.
1: Okay.
2: But
1: All I will say is thank you, Domain Computers, and we're going to play it after 8 o'clock. And if you guess it correctly, you can choose either $500 cash or that $600 voucher to Domain Computers.
2: If you win Stripped Back and you win the cash, maybe you could take $5 of it and buy a house Italy.
1: Stop it.
2: You won't even need $5. You just need €1. It's around $1.60 AUD because that's what some Italian houses are going for. That's what they're selling them for.
0: What are we doing here then?
2: Well,
0: we can do the show remotely. I'm a tech. I can make it happen.
2: These houses are unoccupied.
1: Yes.
2: They are abandoned.
1: Yep.
2: And so you will.
0: Fixer-upper.
1: I would say more than a fixer-upper. I'd probably say rubble.
2: And I'm going to say, you know, because they want you to renovate them. That's the whole thing to get you in so you can have your own little villa in a gorgeous Italian suburb. Yeah, obviously it comes with a catch. I'm assuming that labour costs and materials in Italy are quite expensive.
1: Of course.
2: So there is a catch, but like if you want to move to Sardinia.
1: Ooh.
0: How far is that away from like the beaches?
2: Well, it's an island.
0: So very close.
2: Yeah, very close.
1: Oh, Brad, talking my language.
2: Not too far away. There is a place, though, and I wish Kate Rice was here for this because this is the only reason, like, Kate, behind the scenes, like, I've got to move to Italy. Let's move. Let's go. I was like, you're not going to want to live in this particular place.
1: Kate would not move away from her family. She is a Benithan gal through and through.
2: Oh.
1: Like, she'll holiday there.
2: Benithan is the Italy of Canberra. And I've always said that.
1: It definitely is.
2: This place, and the only reason that Kate is not going to move to this particular place is because it's called Penne.
1: Oh, she hates Penne.
2: She hates Penne.
1: Oh, I don't know what
2: it
1: is. She calls it Pune. I don't know what it is.
2: I like a Penne.
1: Maybe just like Ditto, who is her mum, like as a child, maybe just fed her too much Penne pasta.
2: Well, that'll do it.
1: You know, and from an Italian background, she loves every other pasta for some reason. Penne, can't do it.
2: You won't see Kate living in Penne, but you could for $1.60 Australian and then some.
1: I need to see photos of these houses.
2: Girl, it's better if you don't.
1: Just turn up and be like, oh, let's get to work.

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3: Yuma and good morning, I'm Kate Rice. The NBL says it's eager to see bigger venues here in Canberra following the announcement the Ignite Cup final series will be played at the AIS in February next year. ACT Chief Minister Andrew Barr says Canberra's new National Convention and Entertainment Centre would attract sporting events due to its size, with a minimum of 7,500 seats expected.
4: We'll see as we go through the next element of the detailed design. Whether we can eke a few more seats out, but what we want to ensure is that every seat in that venue is a great seat.
3: The NBL says the venue could mean the reintroduction of a Canberra team. A grim warning from one of the nation's leading fire experts, who's been keeping a close watch on the blazes raging through Europe and North America. Former New South Wales Fire Chief Greg Mullins telling 7:30 he's worried we're looking at similar scenes here this summer.
5: We're going into a very big El Nino, the biggest El Nino on record. So the chances are we're going to have an active fire season, hopefully not like we're seeing in the Northern Hemisphere, but there's every possibility that we will.
3: A vigil was held overnight in Canberra to remember those who've lost their lives to homelessness. Havelock Housing CEO Kylie Maidens says this National Homelessness Week, they're calling for action to recognise homelessness.
6: Look at support services to try and intervene before people become in crisis for housing. 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
3: The high-profile trial of former broadcaster Alan Jones continues today. The 85-year-old has pleaded not guilty to all of his 22 charges relating to six young men. And Canberra's iconic bus shelters are becoming heritage listed. The ACT Heritage Council adding the cream and orange bus shelters on their register, recognising their architectural, historic and social significance to the capital. Designed back in 1975, there are more than 460 of them across the city.
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3: The Tasmania Devils have poached Geelong assistant Nigel Lappin. He'll become the incoming club head of development. And in the NRL, the Blues are reportedly set to sign Matt King on a two-year deal as head coach following the departure of Laurie Daly.
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3: Morning frost and partly cloudy with 12 the top today. Same again tomorrow with 13, then 14 the top and partly cloudy after a frosty start on Thursday. 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
1: Wake up with Kristen and Nige. I said wake up, Canberra. 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
8: Beautiful Kate Rice, thank you so much for covering the vigil that was held last night at Havelock House in regards to homelessness in Canberra. I went to it last night.
9: Oh, well done. How was it?
8: It was moving. Mm. It was touching. It was sobering. There was probably about, I would say, 200 people there. Mm. And it was, you know, it's dark. Everyone's wearing their Kathmandu jumpers. There were kids there that were in their pyjamas. And the CEO, Kylie Maidens, did one thing when she first got up. Mm. And she said, when you walked in, there were 28 people that were given cards. If you're one of those 28 people, can you please stand up and put your hand up above your head and show us the card? And then she took a moment where she said, look around at these 28 people. This could be your sister. This could be your son. This could be your husband. This could be your mum. This could be your colleague. In some situations, this could be you. Over the last year, 28 Canberrans have lost their lives due to homelessness.
9: Oh, wow.
8: And it was just one of those moments where you could like you could visualize it and you could see it. And yeah, I don't know what the answer is, but you know, the worry is just with the cost of living, which is absolutely ridiculous.
9: And it just keeps, you know, the pressures just keeps continuing.
8: And when we think of homelessness, you might think of people living in tents when you, you know, you walk through Dixon or when you walk through the city near the bus interchange there in the city. But it's also people couch surfing or it's, you know, a lot of people moving in with friends. And, yeah, homelessness just continues to increase here in Canberra. So Havelock House and Kylie Maidens, you are doing an amazing job. It was the first time they've ever held a vigil like that. And I walked away feeling really moved. My only regret was that I didn't bring Hugo.
9: Oh,
8: because I actually thought, oh, you know, that would have been good to, bring him and to remind our children how lucky we are that we have a home and what could we do for people who don't.
9: Yeah. A big thank you to Havelock House and the services in Canberra for all the work that you do, and also as part of Homelessness Week, have a look into it, learn some things.
8: Let's change pace. Oh, I don't know how I go from Havelock House to being hypnotized. They both start with H.
9: Wait, were you hypnotized?
8: No, but I want to talk about Jennifer Aniston dating a hypnotist.
9: Okay.
8: And does
9: you know what? That's all I need. That's
8: make
9: all I need.
8: Her cluck like a chicken. Find out next. What a segue, guys.

0: Mix 106.3 playing Maroon 5 at 21-7. It's Tuesday morning. Kristen and I for breakfast.
1: Thanks, Brad. Morning, everybody. I'm really glad that Jennifer Aniston's found love. Isn't it silly when you feel like emotionally attached to stars that you don't really know?
2: Well, she seems like she deserves all the happiness that she has.
1: And Brad Pitt?
2: Well, she went through it with Brad Pitt.
1: Brad Pitt, big mistake.
2: Yeah, huge.
1: Big, huge. Anyway, now that we've got that off
0: our chest. Good to see you feel very strongly about that.
2: I don't know what you're talking about.
1: She's dating a hypnotherapist. Her boyfriend is called Jim Curtis.
2: Which is so... That's a strange thing, right?
1: Well, he's a hypnotherapist, he's a wellness coach, and he's an author.
2: Oh, okay. The wellness coach is more understandable for Jen than...
1: Yes, maybe. They went Instagram official with their romance back in November. She seems very happy. They were introduced through friends on a yacht.
0: Check. That's how I meet all my people.
1: Same. I think he was friends with Courtney Cox. Anyway, they've gotten together. So... why I'm talking about Jennifer Aniston and her hypnotist boyfriend, Jim Curtis, is that Jim Curtis is also an author. He's starting to do a book tour, and Jennifer Aniston is going to be the host, the MC.
2: Oh, gorgeous.
1: Type thing for the book launch. And there's a lot of questions around, will Jim hypnotise Jen Aniston on stage? Like, is this the shtick? Like, will he make Jen Aniston cluck like a chicken?
2: Maybe he hypnotised her to fall in love. Sorry, go on.
1: I'll say I'm dubious in regards to hypnotists. When it is entertainment and on stage, I guess there is part of me that has always thought, I kind of sit in the middle, I'm open, sure, maybe some people are getting hypnotised. But there's part of me that has always thought that maybe this is an act.
2: Mm-hmm.
1: Until Hayley told me that she's been hypnotised at the pub.
0: You cluck like a chicken?
2: No. And I'm glad that we're doing it at this time. It did work on me because I too was like, I don't think that hypnotism, well, not that I don't think it's real, I just don't think it would work on me personally. Mm. But I was sober at the Finlay pub. Like, I know this is probably the most bogan thing that I've ever said. I got hypnotised at the Finlay pub.
1: Where is the Finlay pub?
2: So Finlay is, like, very regional New South Wales, like, sort of on the way to...
0: go west and then keep going west.
2: Yeah. Okay. Yeah.
1: The best. This is the best.
2: Our family friends used to run one of the pubs in Finlay, and she, the wife of this partnership, is a... nurse, but also a hypnotist.
1: So sorry, she owns a pub. She pulls beers.
2: Yep.
1: She is a nurse.
2: Yep.
1: Also hypnotist.
2: Yep. Yep. And a mother of like 11.
0: She's got
2: like so many kids. She's incredible. Michelle is her name.
1: When you say 11, was that a gag or is it actually?
2: No, they've got a trillion kids. It's incredible. These people are amazing. And I was dubious, so I was just like, yeah, sure, I'll get hypnotized. That's fine.
1: Okay, how did they do it? How did Michelle do it?
2: Like, they talk you through it, and she, like, took us to a private, like, room. It was the pool room. it was private. And then she just talked us into a trance and, made us do some crazy things.
1: What did you do?
2: The main thing for me, and I don't know how I'm going to talk about this on the radio.
1: No, you can do it. It's early.
2: Every time somebody shook my hand for the rest of the trance, I would have a release.
1: Yeah! Oh!
2: Or act like I was having a release.
1: Oh! Yep. I'm sorry. Who else was in this room with you? And if you say your dad, I swear to God.
2: Then I have nothing left to say.
1: No!
2: He did not shake my hand, but he was there.
1: Oh! I'm embarrassed for you.
2: Yeah, mate. It was humiliating.
1: And then how
2: it was for like an hour.
1: Okay.
2: Yeah.
1: Did you feel it too or was it just...
2: yeah, No. Oh, my God. I thought, no, not the release. God, no. I think that would kill me.
1: Yeah.
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4: Ford's triple stack deals on now at Gerald Slaven Ford, Phillip and Belconnen.
6: We have reports of some debris on the Kings Highway just west of Bungendore and also near the airport at Pialago, Pialago Avenue just near Sugar Drive. A breakdown reported on the Federal Highway northbound near Bungendore Road and on the Barton Highway at Manton. It's in the southbound lanes just south of Yass River. As the Commonwealth Avenue Bridge works continue, this week the left lane on Parkes Way westbound will close from 9:30 till 4 p.m. daily. 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

0: 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We weren't paying attention. I get it. Chris and Nige for breakfast.
1: Mix 106.3. I don't know who you're listening to. Thank you, Brad. And I also want to apologise because it's us that distracts you as we sit here and watch Samantha Armytage on the TV and we talk about how much we love her and what a great job she's doing and who she should be paired with on the Today Show.
0: Do you think Channel 7 are kicking themselves going, we've let this go and we shouldn't have? Let her go? Did she leave voluntarily? Probably. Did they push her out?
1: I don't know. I can't remember. I can't remember. You know who they're kicking themselves over? Mel Doyle.
0: Oh, of course.
1: Like, you idiots. Oh. You idiots.
2: She's anyway. Our Canberra gal. We love her.
1: Yeah.
2: We were also talking about movies. Mm. Oh. The Odyssey is doing big things at the cinema. Have you guys seen it yet?
0: I have not.
2: I haven't.
1: Is this the one, I think Hayley was telling me about it, and it's based on a poem?
3: Yeah, it's got everybody in it. Matt Damon and Hathaway are the big stars. It goes for 3 and a bit hours.
2: I
1: heard someone describe it like Taylor and Travis's wedding, that everybody was invited except for Blake Lively. Up to the movie.
2: Oh, that's so good. I'm just going to let that sink in for a hot minute. But yes, it is doing big things at the movies. And some viewers got perhaps more movie than they bargained for. Did you know that you can watch this film, The Odyssey, in 4D? I think there are actually some places in Australia where you can have this very immersive experience, but the stories that I've read in the last couple of days have actually come from overseas. Videos, stories specifically from people who bought their ticket but didn't realise it was for the 4D showing of the movie.
1: Because I know that it was made for IMAX. Mm. It was made to be big.
2: Oh, it's epic,
1: and,
2: right?
1: Yeah, and epic. Can you explain to me what 4D is?
2: So you have motion seats.
1: Oh.
2: Your chairs move up and down and move around in sync with like sea voyages or adventures or whatever you're doing, and storms and battle sequences. So you're sort of like rocking around and moving around.
1: Like when you get your nails done? Is it like massage chairs?
2: I feel like it's a little bit more.
0: It's a bit more than that.
1: I'm trying.
2: I feel like
1: here.
2: It's more
1: I'm
2: intense.
1: Trying. Oh my goodness. Is it like the chairs that are randomly like in the middle of shopping centres and they're like the massage chair, like the little eggs?
2: I'm going to say even more because it's moving with whatever action is going on the screen, right?
1: Well, Kate, how am I supposed to eat my popcorn?
2: This is a great question. Okay, you also have environmental effects within the cinema in your chair.
1: God.
2: So there's like water mist into your face and wind and strobe lighting and in some places even scents and smells to match what's going on the screen.
1: This seems like a lot, doesn't
2: so
1: it?
2: So let's just go back to what I said. Mm. People accidentally went and saw a nearly 3-hour film in 4D.
1: Oh dear. And didn't wear their raincoats.
2: No. And they had their popcorn. They had their little drink and they were like, what is going on?
1: Mm-hmm.
2: Anyway, they blamed themselves, which, you know, they took responsibility for it. They were like, should have checked the tickets. But for me, I was like, that's a theme park ride, guys.
1: Absolutely.
0: I'm here for that. Absolutely.
2: You like it?
0: Yeah.
2: Okay, well, full disclosure from my point of view, I suffer from motion sickness, so.
1: Oh, okay. So not for you.
2: We
1: not
2: don't
1: for
2: love
1: Kate.
2: A rocky ocean. So realistically, not designed for me.
1: No, no, no.
2: But can you think of any movies that you think it would be A, really good for, because obviously this is an epic movie and that's I guess that's part of it.
1: Mm-hmm.
2: Or on the flip side, movies that maybe you wouldn't like to see.
1: Okay, so obviously like if you're watching like an Indiana Jones,
2: so good,
1: probably
2: right?
1: Be, well, I was going to say a little bit too much, but if you were like watching Grease, you know, and you're just like rocking along maybe like to some of the music, maybe something just like a little bit lighter.
2: It'd definitely make the little race quite fun.
1: Wouldn't it?
2: Yeah. I was thinking Jurassic Park for sure, because I would watch that in any way, shape or form.
1: Mm-hmm.
2: But maybe not The Little Mermaid. There's a whole lot of ocean there.
1: Yep.
0: Ghostbusters, when you get sprayed with ectoplasm, that purple or green crap. You know that scene in Willy Wonka and the Chocolate Factory when they're on the car and they get all that white foam is coming at them?
2: Yes.
0: That scene, that'd be bad.
2: Oh, my gosh.
0: Or fun.
3: Titanic would be bad.
1: Oh, oh,
3: that's a lot of ocean too, babe.
1: Oh, that's a lot of ocean. Yeah. And then you'd end up on the floor.
2: Oh.
0: But only one of you, because the other one.

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13: Yuma and good morning, I'm Kate Rice. The Canberra Institute of Technology is telling its workers it will begin a voluntary redundancy program in response to ongoing financial pressures. CIT says there'll be an expression of interest program for voluntary redundancies for eligible permanent staff. The Australian Education Union says details around which area they're looking to make cuts in is unclear. ACT branch president Angela Burrows says they're also unsure how many voluntary redundancies CIT is seeking.
14: Now, our expectation is that they wouldn't be in a position to accept every expression of interest for a voluntary redundancy. At some point, they're going to have to decide in what areas can they make these cuts to staffing.
13: Renewed calls for a national gambling regulator as an inquiry into gambling reforms heads into its second day in Canberra today. The government plans to further restrict gambling ads, including at sporting grounds, as well as banning betting companies sponsoring teams. But ACT Independent Senator David Pocock says there should be a complete ban on gambling advertising.
15: It is such tragically lazy politics to just say, well, we can't touch that because of free-to-air, we can't touch that because of sports. A very small levy on bets placed could provide some sort of transition package. We're not seeing that from the PM.
13: A fresh plea for us to roll up our sleeves as the cold and flu season puts a strain on our blood supplies. Lifeblood's Anya Tandon says we need more than 12,000 donations around the country over the next week, especially from those with an O blood type.
3: O negative and O positive blood are really important in emergencies. O negative blood is the universal blood type, which is why it's really critical when a patient's blood type is unknown.
13: Here in the ACT, we need an extra 100 donors. Demolition works on the fire-damaged building at Wakefield Gardens are expected to commence later this month to return the site to community use. It's expected to take around 3 weeks to complete. And charities say millions of Aussies have struggled to put food on the table in the past 6 months. 41% of respondents to a poll by Second Bite and Food Bank say they've had to choose between paying an essential bill or buying groceries.
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13: Matt King is reportedly said to be announced as the new New South Wales coach. The former Storm and Bunnies winger is expected to ink a two-year deal after Laurie Daly stood down yesterday. Switching codes now, and the Tasmania Devils have signed another big name with Nigel Lappin to come on board as the club's new head of development.
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13: Morning frost and partly cloudy with 12 the top today. Same again tomorrow with 13, then 14 the top and partly cloudy after a frosty start on Thursday. 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
17: I love to think at 7 o'clock every morning that there are families that are gathering around their radio, they're gathering around their kitchen bench or their kitchen table, and they're waiting to hear their friends and family's names called out.
18: Now's the time to gather around, everyone.
17: Yes,
18: gather around. Come close.
17: Quick, we've got the birthday book.
6: I also hope they're wearing a festive hat.
13: Ada from Ngunnawal is 8 today. Happy birthday, Ada.
17: Ada, happy birthday.
13: Ada's granny says, I love everything about Ada, my smart, caring, beautiful granddaughter.
18: That's so beautiful.
17: I know. I'm special are grannies?
13: Absolutely.
17: And, so special.
13: And birthday people. Well done. Belinda from Gilmore is celebrating today as well. Trina says that Belinda offers unconditional love and support for all of her loved ones. A big happy birthday to Teresa from Ford. Teresa's hoping to have a nice lunch with her work fam.
17: Oh, and I like that.
13: Also looking forward to receiving calls from all of her distant children who are out and about.
17: Okay.
13: Anthony out at Palmerston is 17 today.
17: Anthony, happy 17th birthday.
13: Anthony's hoping for a BCF gift card because he loves fishing. Nice.

mix106.com.au. 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And, of course, it is National Stroke Week, and we've been talking about the signs of stroke and a whole range of different things. Next, we're going to listen to some of your messages for Nige.

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1: Something that's very close to our hearts here at the Kristen and Nigel Show, it is National Stroke Week. And we are talking about it all week. We're shining a light on what are the signs that you look for when you think someone has had a stroke, whether that is a loved one or whether that is you. But we're also talking about what is the role of the support person and what is helpful. And I just wanted to take this moment to thank all of our amazing friends of the show. You have been such a great support to Nige. We have set up that phone line for Nige if you would like to leave him a message, which is 0261 234101. And here are some of your messages. Hello, Mix 106.3. You have reached Nige Johnson's personal assistant, aka his work wife, Kristen. I just want to thank you before you leave your message for your gorgeous

0: Just well wishes for Nige. If you have a story that you would like to share, if you have a message that you would like Nige to know as he recovers from his stroke, please leave it after the beep.
1: G'day, Nige. It's Dave the Chicken Man here, just ringing you to see how you're going. I'm worried about you on two levels. One, that you can game. I'm hoping you can game, because if you can't play the games, then what's the point? And I'm worried that you might be getting nagged by your mum, because I know what my mum would be like if something like that had happened to me. So, mate, hope everything's going well. Do your exercises, which is usually your thumbs doing the gaming. And, mate, I'll touch base with you later on. All right? Have a good day.
2: Hi, Nige. It's Baz from Gilmore. AKA, and we met earlier in ESA when you were working there, Battery Baz. I'm a firefighter, and I hope you still got the little purple pencil holder. Anyway, get well, you useless bastard. love you. Bye.
3: Hey, Nige, it's Pete from Latham, mate. I'm so sorry to hear what you're going through with your stroke. It's really sad to hear. I really enjoy listening to you and the team on my way to work. You make me laugh. And it's so good just to, you just make my day when I go to work. And I just wanted to let you know that, you know, Canberra and the community, mate, we're all behind you. I hope you get well soon and look forward to seeing you back on the air. And Nige, remember this, mate. You got this. Take care, mate, and look after yourself. Cheers, bye.
4: G'day, Nige. Steve from Palmerston, mate. Just wishing you all the best on your recovery. And while you're sitting there doing nothing, maybe you should listen to Nazareth, Love Hurts, rock opera version. I've been pumping in India. Good on you, mate. Cheers.
5: 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I heard you were sick, and I hope you get better soon. And I really like listening to you on the radio because you're very funny. From Beatrice Warringah.
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9: At Pialago, we have reports of some debris on Pialago Avenue just near Sugar Drive, and debris as well on the Kings Highway just west of Bungendore. Also on the Barton Highway as you head southbound just north of Murrum Bateman. Breakdown reported on William Hovell Drive in the city-bound lanes after Coulter Drive in the Molongalo Valley. If you're taking the Federal Highway today, we have a good run from Yarra through to the ACT border. Your travel time is about 40 minutes. 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

0: Mix 106.3 playing Pink, 21 past 7. She's really dipped in temp, minus 2 now. 12 at the top. Headed for a top of 12. It is Kristen and Ige for breakfast.
1: Gretel Colleen is going to join us before 8 o'clock, everybody, to talk to Raiders. And I have never heard our producer Hayley more excited about an interview.
2: They were all capital letters in the email.
1: To the extent that she just, like, talked at me this morning.
2: I love that passion, though.
1: And I was like, I'll step out of the interview. She's like, no, you can be in it. Like, it's your show. You can be in it, but I want to be in it too. I'm like, okay.
2: Cannot wait for that. In the meantime, it's happened. After resisting the, charm, allure, the cuteness for oh so very long in my family.
1: Don't you say laboo-boos.
2: We are now an ushy family.
1: Okay.
2: Brad, you seem to like that.
0: I always get them.
2: Mm. There you go.
3: Sorry, is this with a supermarket?
2: Yeah, yes. Yeah. Okay, so yeah, for us we've got a growing collection going. Mm-hmm. Not a lot, but a handful. You sort of get one and then it just...
0: You kind of have to collect them all after a while.
2: It builds.
1: It's a gateway drug.
2: It's not just us, though. Apparently Aussies are wild for an ushi. For the uninitiated, they're little rubber figurines shaped in the likeness of like cartoon characters or movie characters. So there's Toy Story ones, there's Star Wars ones. You got Lightning McQueen. I think he's like a gold one.
1: Mm. And they're ranked, are they?
2: Well, this is the thing, right?
1: This is how they get your cake.
2: Yeah, basically you spend your money at Woolworths, at the shops when you go shopping, you get your groceries and you get a certain amount of ushies for a certain amount of spend, I guess. Mm-hmm. And yes, just like with any collectibles, there are rare ones.
1: Right. Top tier.
2: So apparently I was reading the other day, according to Yahoo, there is a limited edition Bullseye the horse from Toy Story. Mm-hmm. Which is one of the rarest collectible ones from this year's promotion because it's like fuzzy instead of being the rubbery thing. Mm-hmm. But yeah, fuzzy on the outside, and I think there's only a 100 or so of those that are available.
1: Mm. Have you checked eBay?
0: Yes, she has look. And yeah, she's seen the price and she's deciding, can I afford it?
1: Oh, no, she won't.
2: Because social media is trolling me a little bit, I think. Mm-hmm. It's obviously heard, talk of ushies in our house. And so what has started popping up as a maybe you'd like this page is
1: your algorithm.
2: There's a Woolworths Coles Collectibles page on like Facebook. And anyway, I saw this just popped up into my newsfeed out of nowhere. It says, I knew we'd see them on eBay. And it's a Disney Ushies Platinum Buzz Lightyear figurine, an exclusive. You want to know what it's listed for?
0: Oh, it's got to be a big number.
1: Okay, let me guess.
2: Oh, okay.
1: $250.
2: I'm just going to... Can you see that?
1: No!
0: Wow!
1: $1,050. This is crazy.
0: That's insane.
2: I don't even know what this figurine is. It's like a little figurine that you can put on top of a pencil.
1: It's just one of those.
2: Oh, I need to say, okay, sorry. Kate, does that change it?
1: Kate, it's like trolls. Now I get it. Do you remember in primary school when I was the trolls?
2: Yes.
1: And you would stick the pencil up its bum.
2: Yeah.
1: Basically, right?
3: Hayley's looking real weird. You'll get it. Is the Ushi the same?
0: Yep.
3: Yeah. Yep. Okay, great.
2: Has anyone made money off these things?
0: Someone's about to make $1,000, I'm sure.

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21: Yuma, and good morning. I'm Kate Rice. The Albanese government will fund another 50 medical school places in a bid to boost the number of GPs. It'll be offered across 8 universities from 2028, including at the ANU here in Canberra. The government says the $30 million investment is aimed at addressing GP shortages in rural and outer metropolitan communities. A step forward for plans for a new Hume Circle precinct that sits near Griffith and Narrabundah in Canberra. Changes to the National Capital Plan have now been approved by Minister for Regional Development, Christy McBain. She says the amendment clarifies land use and building height limits in the precinct. A local community housing organisation is raising awareness around what it's like sleeping rough on the streets this National Homelessness Week. Havelock Housing CEO Kylie Maidens says the number of Canberrans seeking out their services is increasing.
22: We get a dozen calls a week for somebody looking for crisis accommodation, whether they're being discharged from hospital, released from AMC, kicked out of home. So I'm hoping that this year's census highlights there's an increase in demand.
21: One of the nation's most experienced fire chiefs fears we're heading towards an active bushfire season, with high fuel loads combining with El Nino conditions. Although Greg Mullins says he's more concerned about the summer to follow. Police say there was no trouble at a One Nation candidate launch in Melbourne overnight, despite around 200 protesters gathering outside the Hawthorn pub that hosted the event. And one of Canberra's most iconic structures is being recognised as heritage listed. The iconic cream and orange bus shelters that are spread across our city are now listed on the ACT Heritage Council register. Designed to be modular and relocatable, the shelters were intended to move as Canberra grew, with many of them being located over time to serve new and expanding suburbs.
3: 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Warden and Belconnen.
21: In the NRL, Bulldog skipper Stephen Crichton has thrown his support behind Matt King, who is expected to be named as the new coach of New South Wales.
12: The relationship he has with the playing group and the respect that he has when he was playing Origin and the way he coaches as well. If that is his position, it's going to be pretty cool for him.
21: And in the AFL, Sam Mitchell has signed a contract extension at Hawthorn, meaning he'll be coach until the end of 2030.
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21: Morning frost and partly cloudy with 12 the top today. Same again tomorrow with 13, then 14 the top and partly cloudy after a frosty start on Thursday. 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
5: Well, morning. You better buckle up. We've got a fair bit on this show this morning. So before 8 o'clock, the gorgeous Gretel Colleen is going to join us to talk all things traitors. And then after 8 o'clock this morning, we're going to play Stripped Back. Now, Brad, what layer are we up to? Ooh.
18: This is layer 3.
5: Okay.
18: So this is when we've got the bass, the organ and the drums.
5: All right. Okay.
13: Can we hear it? Or no, not yet.
18: Yeah.
13: Can we hear it? Okay.
18: I can tell you what it's not, because the two guesses yesterday, one was John Bon Jovi's Lay Your Hands on Me. It's not that. Mm-hmm. And it's not Joe Cocker's With a Little Help from My Friends.
5: Okay. Yeah. It feels familiar.
13: It does.
5: We're going to play Stripped Back.
18: You'll notice what you'll kick yourself when you get it.
5: We're going to play Stripped Back after 8 o'clock. All right? Here, though. $1,000 minute time. Let's do it. 6242 1063. Morning, everybody. Packed show today. Whew.

0: Tristan and Nigel's $1,000 Minute.
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3: Oh, Linda and Wright. My producer Hayley just told me that you said to her, I only want to play this quiz today with Kristen if it's easy.
4: Correct.
5: Well, Linda, you're going to hate this, but as soon as I came into the studio, Kristen goes, this quiz is a bit hard today. She's changed some questions.
3: I've actually changed some questions. I was like, this is too hard. I've changed some questions. But we got you, Linda. How are you?
4: Okay. I'm very well. And yourself?
3: Look, we're good. Is there anything exciting going on in your life at the moment? What's your highlight?
4: Look, okay. I said to Hayley before there was nothing, but there's I am trying to run a half marathon.
3: Yes, Linda.
4: So whether you call that exciting that or not exciting. Depends on. It, I think it is.
5: When are you planning on doing it?
4: I think it's in November.
5: Like in Canberra.
4: Yeah,
5: the running festival. It's a great course, Linda. I've done it. I'll never do it again. But
4: I did it.
5: But you'll be great.
4: I did do it many years ago. So good wish me luck.
3: Good on you, Linda. All right, darling. Come on. Fingers crossed.
4: Okay. We got this.
3: Axel / Duff, Izzy and Steve were the original lineup of which famous band?
4: Oh, pass.
3: Which Australian animal's fingerprints are remarkably similar to those of humans?
4: Pass.
3: Which herb's common varieties are curly and flat leaf?
4: Oh, definitely pass.
3: What name is given to a number that is only divisible by itself and one?
4: Prime.
3: Yes. What name is given to a baby goose?
4: Gosling?
3: Alphabetically, what is the last country in the world?
4: Zambia?
3: Zimbabwe.
4: There
3: you go. Sure is. Which given name is also a slang term for a cup of coffee?
4: Cup of Joe?
3: Yep. Agnetha, Annie Fred, Benny and Bjorn were the members of... Yep. Who did Jennifer Aniston play in Friends?
4: Oh, Rachel.
3: Yes. And I've started the last question, so I'll give that to you as well. Yeah. In what sport did Aussies win the most medals at the Commonwealth Games in 2026?
4: Swimming!
5: There you go, $70, same as last time, Linda. Okay, so Axel... I'm sorry, it was hard.
3: You should blame Hayley.
5: It's so much pressure. Anyway, Axel / Duff... Izzy and Steve, they're the lineup of Guns N' Roses.
4: Oh, I knew that.
5: The koala's fingerprints are remarkably similar to those of humans. And ironically, by saying pass, you are halfway to the correct answer for number three.
3: Yes.
5: Parsley.
3: Well done.
5: But $70 coming your way.
3: Hey, and listen, good luck with your training and ring us back and tell us how you go when you're in your half marathon,
5: mate. We're rooting for you.
4: Sure. Thank you.
3: All right.
4: Have a good one.
3: Bye, honey. You too.
4: Bye.
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6: At Pialago, we have reports of some debris on Pialago Avenue just near Sugar Drive and debris as well on the Kings Highway just west of Bungendore. Also on the Barton Highway as you head southbound just north of Murrum Bateman. Breakdown reported on William Hovell Drive in the city-bound lanes after Coulter Drive in the Molongalo Valley. If you're taking the Federal Highway today, we have a good run from Yarra through to the ACT border. Your travel time is about 40 minutes. 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
3: Okay, so the TV show Traders, I think, is probably bigger overseas than it is here in Australia. Here's a little snippet of the show.
18: Who amongst us has infanticised about making reality TV stars disappear?
19: Things are about to get murderous. I'm Gretel Killeen, and this is The Traitors.
3: Oh, it's building steam. The Traitors Australia Season 3 is going to be hosted by Gretel Killeen. Gretel, the gorgeous Gretel, is going to join us next. So is our producer, Hayley, who is so excited about this interview. Should I just, like, step out, give you a moment?
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1: The incredibly talented Gretel Colleen, I think, needs no introduction. Comedian, author, TV presenter, the face of Big Brother for about 1,000 seasons, I think. About 1,000 seasons. She's an absolute pro, and she is going to be hosting The Traitors, Australia Season 3. Gretel, good morning.
2: Hello. Hello, good morning.
1: Oh, mate. Gretel, my producer.
3: No idea.
1: Gretel, my producer, when I walked in this morning, talked at me for about half an hour about how excited she's about The Traitors. You, this season, so, like, I'm like, I know I host the show. Would you like me to step out of this?
3: Yes, please. I would love to have this one-on-one with Gretel. Gretel, like, obviously it's been a little while since you've hosted a reality TV show. What was it about The Traitors that made you go, I've got to come back and do this?
2: Well, there were a whole lot of factors. It's a huge international format, mm-hmm. and it's a game. So it's about fun, leaving your good person at the door and being a sneaky, mischievous person inside. I love that. I love people coming together to have something to talk about, like this show, watching human behaviour. So I love all of that. And the clincher was that I was allowed to develop a character. Most of the countries around the world, they have a host and they live in this mansion. But for me as a writer, I was thinking, what's her backstory? What, people just come and stay with her and they die and there are no consequences? So I made this scrapbook with her background in it about how her parents had died when she was 5.
1: Oh,
2: and
1: my God.
2: They were really wealthy and she inherited this mansion and she's had 11 husbands and wives and they've all mysteriously disappeared. So it just added this layer, and then that allowed us to have wardrobe and cozies because I'm an artist as well. So that was just really fun for me to play in that. And I have to say, this show, has anyone in your team seen the first episode yet?
1: No, not at all.
2: Okay, so we're launching tonight. Yeah. Some media have seen it, and also some people have seen it streaming because it started streaming on Sunday night. But it is so good. The cast is great, and it just gets better and better and better because all the humans are just so... People think they know everything, and then they're so determined they're right, and they're so wrong. They're missing signs. It proves, and I'll stop rambling after this, but it really proves, and I think this is poignant for our times, that you decide what you believe and then find evidence to support whatever that belief is.
1: Yes.
2: And we will all find it, whether it's a traitor or a political stance or whatever it is. So I love it. It's timely, but it's also really fun.
1: Tell me about the cast. Who did you really bond with? Who did you think, oh, my goodness, you're such a pest?
2: Well, I can't bond with anyone because it's such a psychological torment for people. They're in an environment, 22 people, where they cannot trust anyone because they don't know who the traitors are. Mm-hmm. And so they can't give information or share. Many do, but to their own, you know, it doesn't work for them. They trust the wrong people. Mm. So I don't interact with people because any interaction with me has far greater significance than it really warrants. Mm. Like if I say hi to someone, people will think, oh, the way she looked at me was as though.
1: Yes. Or that's a clue.
2: Yeah, that's exactly. And remember, these players, they don't sleep at night because they either think they're going to get murdered or they're working up this grand scheme of who the traitor is. So 12 days, we did 12 episodes, so an episode a day.
1: Fun.
2: So we're all on the verge of complete nuttiness, but at least my character has a reason to be nutty.
1: Ian Dicko Dixon, there's Cosima DeVito from Australian Idol. I thought the wild card was musician Rob Farnham, the son of John Farnham.
2: Yeah, he is such a delight. Mm. And I didn't know anything about Rob. And there he is in with these huge characters because we've got some of the housewives as well.
1: Massive
2: they
1: characters.
2: Are big characters.
1: Yes.
2: And we've got Queen Kong and Menaki. They're big characters. And Rob holds his own. And mm-hmm. it's very hard. My personality shrinks when I'm with people with really big personalities, like there isn't enough oxygen in the room for everybody. But he navigates it really well. And we've got three or four survivor players. They're often scary because they're such tacticians.
3: Yeah, absolutely. Big on the gameplay.
2: Oh. Yeah, but often wrong. That was a fabulous thing, the human foibles.
1: Oh, we can't wait to see it. Can't wait to see
3: it. You're the perfect choice, Gretel. I'm just so excited to see your looks and see how you play the game.
1: So, at 7:30, Channel 10 and also 10 streaming, The Traitors, Australia Season 3. Gretel Colleen, you are gorgeous inside and out. Congratulations.
2: Oh, thank you. And thank you for your enthusiasm. I love it. Have a good day.
1: Bye.
2: Bye-bye.
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19: Yuma and good morning, I'm Kate Rice. CIT says staff are not required to apply for voluntary redundancies, but an expression of interest is open if staff wish to put their hand up. The Canberra Institute of Technology says it'll begin a voluntary redundancy program to support the organisation's long-term sustainability. Meanwhile, the Australian Education Union says staff are still absorbing the news, and it's still unclear how many voluntary redundancies they're after and in which area.
20: This voluntary redundancy proposal cannot compromise the quality of education or the diversity of offerings that CIT makes. So that is the number one concern of our members at this point.
19: That's ACT Branch President Angela Burrows. A parliamentary inquiry into the government's gambling reforms heads into its final day in Canberra today. ACT Independent Senator David Pocock calling out the major sporting codes for not turning up to give evidence on how much revenue they receive from gambling companies.
21: They're willing to hide behind funding for community sport, and based on what I saw as a professional athlete, most egregiously hide behind women's sport. Talk to female athletes and ask them about the funding that's going into their game, and I don't think you can say it's being funded by gambling revenue.
19: Health officials are warning bird flu will continue to spread across Australia after yesterday's first mortality event in the nation. So far, there have been 78 confirmed cases. But infectious disease expert Dr. Paul Griffin has told Channel 9 we're still in a pretty good position overall.
22: Importantly, we haven't seen any detections in poultry or other animals, and we're exceptionally well prepared to continue to manage this as it does progress.
19: And a new survey has found more than 3.5 million Aussies have experienced food hardship in the past 6 months. The research by Second Bite and Food Bank has found 41% had to choose between buying food or paying a bill. Now, Canberra's Fuel Watch make fuel prices yesterday's problem. Switch to an EV at allianceleasing.com.au. A litre of unleaded will set you back about $2.10, while diesel is sitting at $2.49 a litre.
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19: 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And in the tennis, Serena and Venus Williams have confirmed they'll play in the women's doubles at the upcoming Cincinnati Open.
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19: Morning frost and partly cloudy with 12 the top today. Same again tomorrow with 13, then 14 the top and partly cloudy after a frosty start on Thursday. 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
1: Oh, you know it's time, people. And you know what? It feels familiar this morning, but I haven't figured it out.
3: I haven't got it yet.
1: So this is the audio. What layer are we at, Brad? Four?
0: That's layer three.
1: That's layer three.
0: It has the bass, it has the organ and the drums.
1: Okay. So if you know that song, 6242-1063. If you get it right, you'll get to choose between $500 cashola friends or a $600 voucher to Domain Computers.
0: Ooh. Which could get yourself an iPad or a camera or a smartwatch or all three.
3: Oh, great.
1: It feels familiar. It feels like a song that we would play on Mix.
3: I need another listen.
1: Okay. Well, we'll listen to it again.
3: Yeah.
1: After the cure. Morning, everybody.

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1: If you've been living under a rock and you've never heard about Stripped Back, what happens is that we've stripped back your favourite songs and we will just give you layer by layer by layer until you figure it out.
2: It's like we've taken a song, taken all of its clothes off, and then we're slowly putting a layer of clothing back on.
1: Which is really not nice in winter.
2: No, well, yeah.
1: Nasty. Nasty.
2: Stop letting these clothes be so nude. These songs be so nude.
1: We've got Bill in Weston who, runs Little Billy's in Weston. Hi, Bill.
3: Hi, how are you?
1: I'm good. How are you?
3: Yeah, pretty good this morning.
1: Now, listen, I think we're up to layer three.
4: Yep, this is layer three.
1: Were you listening yesterday?
3: I wasn't actually.
1: Okay.
3: I come into work and I turn the radio on and then I just get because I don't listen during the day.
1: Yes.
3: Like I finish work about 2 o'clock. So,
1: okay.
3: Yeah.
1: All right. Well, I'm going to play the audio for you and then we're going to tell you what the incorrect guesses were. So take a listen. So, Brad, what were the incorrect guesses?
4: Yesterday's two guesses were John Bon Jovi's Lay Your Hands on Me. It's not that.
1: Mm-hmm.
4: And Joe Cocker's With a Little Help from My Friends. Not that one either.
1: Okay. Bill, what do you think the song is?
3: I think it's Great Southern Land.
2: Interesting.
1: Is that? Oh, no.
2: That is incorrect. But, geez, that was a good guess because I can see exactly how you think it is that.
1: Sorry.
3: That's all right. It's just when you get at that beginning, you sort of build it in your head and go, yeah. Oh, that's the song.
1: Yeah. Absolutely. All right, love. Well, thank you. Have a great day today.
3: No worries. Thank you. You too.
1: Everyone go to Billy's in Weston.
2: Absolutely. Now, this, I believe, is the furthest that we've ever been layer-wise.
4: Yes.
2: I don't think we've gotten beyond layer three.
4: There are no more layers yet.
1: Okay.
2: So
1: I reckon there'll be people out there that know it.
2: Absolutely. They're calling now. They're like, Bill, what do you mean?
1: They're screaming at their radio. So you will get another chance with Pat later on this morning.
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0: 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Canberra traffic.
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6: Take care. Reports of debris on Pialago Avenue at Pialago, just near Sugar Drive. Also reported breakdown on Cotter Road at Weston near Streeton Drive. Another at Isaacs is on Long Gully Road, citybound near Erindale Drive. And we have a reported breakdown on Parks Way westbound near the Acton Tunnel, busy in the other direction toward Commonwealth Avenue at Long Parks Way as well. Plus, William Hovel Drive has a breakdown reported citybound after Coulter Drive in the Molonglo Valley. 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

0: Mix 106.3 playing some Queen at 18 past 8, 2 degrees outside, 12 to top. It is Kristen and Ige for breakfast.
1: Thank you to our tech Brad. Both girlies are in the house.
2: Good morning.
1: Hey, Rice, producer Hayley. Are you an anchor or are you a sail? Music, thanks, Brad. I heard the girls on Mamma Mia out loud talking about it. So an anchor being someone around you that really grounds you, that makes you think about the pros and cons before you make a decision, before you step forward. Someone who wants to make sure that you are prepared.
2: Uh-huh.
1: Right?
2: Doesn't sound like me at all.
1: Or are you a sail? Someone that challenges you to move forward. Someone who is motivating, someone who is inspiring, someone who's a real, like, woo person. So wherever you are around the capital, think about your friends or even think about yourself. Do you think you are an anchor or do you think you are a sail? Kate Rice.
3: Are you going to allocate anchor or sail for us?
1: I'm going to ask you
2: us to do that for ourselves.
1: Yes. Oh, what you think you are, and then I'm going to tell you whether you're right or wrong.
2: All right. So I think, based on what you have just said, I think I'm an anchor with a sprinkle of woo.
1: You can't have both, Kate. You can't have both. So you think you're an anchor. You think as a friend, you ask, even just me, like, you know, think about the pros and cons, you know, let's be prepared before we move forward with anything. You are Safety Sally.
2: I'm super Safety Sally. Mm-hmm. But maybe I'm thinking about it more for my own decision-making process than how I am supporting other people.
1: Yes.
2: Because sometimes I'm just an enabler, basically.
1: Yeah.
2: Go do it, girl. You got it. Woo!
1: Hayley, what do you think you are?
3: I think I'm a sail.
1: Mm-hmm.
3: I think I'm a sail because I am an enabler.
1: Yeah.
3: You want to do it?
2: Babe, do it.
3: Yeah.
2: We'll figure it out later. Love that for you.
1: Yeah.
3: What do you think?
1: About both of us.
3: Can I say, what do you think you are first?
1: I think I'm a sail.
2: Yeah, 100%.
3: I think you're a sail too.
2: Yeah, 100%.
1: Yeah, I married an anchor.
3: Yeah.
1: Because I needed someone to anchor me.
2: That's beautiful.
1: And just like stop.
2: Yes.
1: And both of you, you are both sales. Anytime
2: really?
1: I come to you, oh my God, anytime I come to you, especially with purchases.
2: Oh, yeah,
1: shopping.
2: I mean,
1: especially,
2: for sure.
1: Oh my goodness. Like, I show you things and you're just like, yes!
2: Get it!
1: Yes! Where were you when I was trying to show you the pictures of the ugly leather jacket?
3: Now, girl, you did not consult on that, so that's all on
2: we
3: you.
2: We were not asked.
3: And that jacket was
1: the ugliest jacket.
2: We would have anchored that.
1: I swear to God that I've ever seen in my entire life. Oh, and then no refunds and no returns.
2: Oh, no.
3: That's on you.

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17: Yuma and good morning, I'm Kate Bryce. The federal government will fund 50 additional medical school places from 2028 in a bid to help tackle GP shortages. The new places will be spread across 8 universities, including at UNSW and at the ANU. A grim warning from one of the nation's leading fire experts, who's been keeping a close watch on the blazes raging through Europe and North America. Former New South Wales Fire Chief Greg Mullins telling 7:30 he's worried we're looking at similar scenes here this summer.
18: We're going into a very big El Nino, the biggest El Nino on record. So the chances are we're going to have an active fire season, hopefully not like we're seeing in the Northern Hemisphere, but there's every possibility that we will.
17: A vigil has been held overnight in Canberra to remember those who've lost their lives to homelessness. Havelock Housing CEO Kylie Maidens says this National Homelessness Week, they're calling for action to recognise homelessness.
19: Look at support services to try and intervene before people become in crisis for housing. Looking at support structures and services for potential people who need to access services so they don't become homeless.
17: Demolition works are scheduled to get started at Wakefield Gardens later this month to remove the fire-damaged structure and return the site to community use. It's expected to take around 3 weeks, with the site to later be reconnected to the surrounding precinct with landscaping to create a public open space for the community. And Canberra's iconic bus shelters are becoming heritage listed. The ACT Heritage Council adding the cream and orange bus shelters on their register, recognising their architectural, historic and social significance to the capital.
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17: Matt King is expected to be unveiled as the new New South Wales Origin coach today. It's after Laurie Daly stood down from the role yesterday. Former Blues skipper Paul Gallen telling Channel 9 he's sure he'll do well in the top job.
20: He's got a great respect from all the players, from all reports. He's a very, very intelligent bloke. I've obviously been coached by him, played with him many, many years ago. And from all reports, he's doing a fantastic job there.
17: And the Tasmania Devils have poached Geelong assistant Nigel Lappin. He'll become the incoming club's head of development.
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17: Morning frost and partly cloudy with 12 the top today. Same again tomorrow with 13, then 14 the top and partly cloudy after a frosty start on Thursday. 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
4: Oh, morning team. You already know what time it is because I can see the phone line starting to ring. Let's get into it. It is the kids' $100 minute. If you would like to play this morning, 6242 1063. As I have a little bit of a look. Ooh, what is 9 plus 9? Is one of the questions. Oscar the Grouch is another answer this morning.
21: Not ACT is the answer to, not ACT, for not Queensland.
4: Oh, yeah, like where would you find Mollymook, Goulburn and Collector?
21: Not ACT and not Queensland.

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2: Friends, we've been overwhelmed by your love and support for Nige and your love and support for this show. 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
3: Absolutely.
2: The gorgeous Gracie, though, is 9 in Burra and playing the $100 minute this morning. Hi, Gracie.
4: Hi.
2: Are you on your way to school?
4: Yeah.
2: Great. Any friends in your class that you want to give a bit of a shout out to this morning, or siblings?
4: Erica, Sienna and Quinn.
2: Oh,
3: so sweet.
2: Gorgeous.
3: I would be so stoked if that were me getting shouted out by my friend.
2: Me too. Oh, I'd be so upset though if I got to school
5: and
2: they didn't hear it.
3: Yeah.
5: Did you hear? I talked about you on the radio.
2: No. All right, Gracie, let's do this, my love. Your first question is, the new season premiered over the weekend. Name the reality TV singing competition where judges turn their chairs around if they like the sound of the person singing.
4: Billy Idol.
2: What is Bluey's mum's name?
4: Chili.
2: Telstra Tower sits atop which mountain here in Canberra? Black Mountain.
4: Black.
2: Yes. In which Australian state would you find Mollymook, Goulburn and Collector?
4: New South Wales.
2: Haters gonna hate, hate, hate, hate, hate is a line from which Taylor Swift song?
4: Pass.
2: What is 9 plus 9?
4: 18.
2: Whereabouts on your body would you wear a Stetson or an Akubra?
4: Head.
2: Good girl. What is the term for when you knock over all the pins on the first try in 10-pin bowling?
4: Die.
2: Which Sesame Street character is best known for living in a trash can?
4: Oscar.
2: Yes.
3: That's it.
2: I was going to say, and sometimes he's not the happiest guy you've ever met.
3: Well, they call him Oscar the Grouch.
2: Do they? Do they? I didn't realise.
3: They got 7.
2: Thank you for
3: no wonder he's grouchy. It's in his name. We got 7 out of 9. Well done.
2: Well done, sweetheart.
3: So the new season that premiered over the weekend of the TV singing competition, that is The Voice.
2: So
3: that
2: close.
3: Was a hard one.
2: Yeah.
3: And the only other one.
2: Oh, Taylor Swift.
3: Shake it off.
2: Shake it off.
3: Shake it off. But $35 heading your way, Gracie, okay?
2: Well done, honey.
4: Thank you.
2: No problem. Bye.
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1: Drive the Tiggo 4, Australia's value-packed favourite. Now with Gerald Slaven Cherry.
8: Still reports of some debris on Pialago Avenue at Pialago near Sugar Drive, and a breakdown reported on William Hobble Drive in the city-bound lanes just after Coulter Drive in the Molongalo Valley. Traffic slow now past Black Mountain along Caswell Drive south to the Glenlock Interchange. We're seeing delays just south of the interchange. Also, a slow run on the Monero Highway city-bound approaching Lanyon Drive through the ongoing works. 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
1: So National Stroke Week is, well, number one, it's here, but it is a passion project for us here at the Brekkie Show because of our beautiful Nige. Right throughout the week, we will speak to experts. Tomorrow on the show, we've actually got the neurologist who treated Nige when he was in hospital, which is amazing. But part of knowing someone, loving someone who has had a stroke is being a support person. And you, listening right now, our beautiful friends of the show, you have been such wonderful support. Here are some of your messages. Hello, Mix 106.3. You have reached Nige Johnson's personal assistant, aka his work wife, Kristen. I just want to thank you before you leave your message for your gorgeous well wishes for Nige. If you have a story that you would like to share, if you have a message that you would like Nige to know as he recovers from his stroke, please leave it after the beep.
2: Morning, Nige. It's Greg from Flynn. Wishing you a strong recovery after your stroke. You just devastated, my friend. You're the lifeblood of Canberra Radio. I wish you a speedy recovery. Miss hearing your voice on the radio. Get well soon, my friend. Take care.
3: Hey, Nige, it's Lisa here from Fisher. Just calling to say really miss you. Kristen's great, but hey, the two of you together, that's just awesome. And I hope you do what you need to do to recover. Stop calling yourself a dickhead and get back as soon as you're able. Miss you. Love you guys. Bye.
4: Good morning, Nige. It's Sharpie from Moncrief. Mate, I've been listening to you and Kristen for quite a while. I can't remember since when. You were always my companion while driving to work. I will really miss you. Stay well, and I hope you recover soon. And back to see you. I can't wait to see you back. Thanks, mate. Cheers. Bye.
5: Oh, g'day, Nige. My name's Danny, mate. We've had many interactions over the years. Just wanted to wish you the very best, buddy. Look, I'm myself dealing with MS and gone through ups and downs and good days, bad days. Look, there's a lot at the end of the tunnel, mate. Just keep the positive focus. A lot of people out in Canberra have a lot of respect for you, mate. We love you. You're a great presenter. You've come a long way on the airways for many, many years. You're number one next to you there, mate. She's fantastic as well. So, look, we just can't wait to get back on deck, mate, and wish you the very best, and thank you very much for your continued excellent airwaves over the years, buddy. Take care.
6: Hiya, Nige. 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Oh, my God, those poor people. And get your ass back to work as soon as possible. We miss you. Sending tough love from Steffi.
7: Hi, Nige. All the best. It's such a bitch of a thing to happen. My mum went through it and, yeah, we got there, but she was elderly. Miss you dearly. Any, if you ever want a home-cooked meal, we're out on the farm at Gia. Yeah, my name is Judy and, we live at Gia. And just miss you terribly and so, so sorry it's happened. Take care, mate. Bye.

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12: Yuma and good morning, I'm Kate Rice. The Canberra Institute of Technology is telling its workers it'll begin a voluntary redundancy program in response to ongoing financial pressures. CIT says there'll be an expression of interest program for voluntary redundancies for eligible permanent staff. The Australian Education Union says details around which area they're looking to make cuts in is unclear. ACT branch president Angela Burrows says they're also unsure how many voluntary redundancies CIT is seeking.
13: Now, our expectation is that they wouldn't be in a position to accept every expression of interest for a voluntary redundancy. At some point, they're going to have to decide in what areas can they make these cuts to staffing.
12: Renewed calls for a national gambling regulator as an inquiry into gambling reforms heads into its second day in Canberra. The government plans to further restrict gambling ads, including at sporting grounds, as well as banning betting companies sponsoring teams. But ACT Independent Senator David Pocock says there should be a complete ban on gambling advertising.
14: It is such tragically lazy politics to just say, well, we can't touch that because of free-to-air, we can't touch that because of sports. A very small levy on bets place could provide some sort of transition package. We're not seeing that from the PM.
12: A fresh plea to roll up our sleeves as the cold and flu season puts a strain on our blood supplies. Lifeblood's Anya Tandon says we need more than 12,000 donations around the country over the next week, especially from those with an O blood type.
15: O negative and O positive blood are really important in emergencies. O negative blood is the universal blood type, which is why it's really critical when a patient's blood type is unknown.
12: Here in the ACT, we need an extra 100 donors. And charities say millions of Aussies have struggled to put food on the table in the past 6 months. 41% of respondents to a poll by Second Bite and Food Bank say they've had to choose between paying an essential bill or buying groceries.
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12: Matt King looks set to be announced as the new New South Wales coach. The former Storm and Bunnies winger is expected to ink a 2-year deal after Laurie Daly stood down yesterday. And switching codes, the Tasmania Devils have signed another big name with Nigel Lappin to come on board as the club new head of development.
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12: Morning frost and partly cloudy with 12 the top today. Same again tomorrow with 13, then 14 the top and partly cloudy after a frosty start on Thursday. 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
16: Yuma, good morning. I'm Tamara Cartwright. A pedestrian has been hit by a tram this morning on Northbourne Avenue near Downer. The pedestrian was treated at the scene by paramedics and was transported to hospital with moderate injuries. Traffic was affected, but both lanes are now open and trams are running as normal. The ACT Greens are calling for more transparency and detail from CRT around what potential voluntary redundancies mean for the institution. CRT says there'll be an expression of interest program for voluntary redundancies for eligible permanent staff. Greens MLA Laura Nuttall says the announcement raises more questions than answers, particularly for staff and students. The federal government will fund 50 additional medical school places from 2028 in a bid to help tackle GP shortages. Member for Fenner Andrew Lee says the new places will be spread across 8 universities, including at the ANU.
17: We know here in the ACT that bulk billing rates are too low and we're working hard to raise them. Part of that is about attracting more doctors to Canberra, and a great way of getting more doctors in Canberra is training more doctors right here in the nation's capital.
16: More bird flu cases have been detected overnight near the South Australia and Victorian border, while evidence is pointing towards local transmission of the virus in silver gulls and greater crested terns. And one of Canberra's most iconic structures is being recognised as heritage listed. The iconic cream and orange bus shelters that are spread across our city are now listed on the ACT Heritage Council Register. 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
16: A new signing for the Brumbies, recruiting Bathurst boy Aiden State from France. 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
15: 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The energy for around here.
16: Sunny and a top of 12 degrees today. Tomorrow, fog then sunny and a top of 13. Thursday, sunny and 14. 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